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6: 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NFHS might be off a little bit right now, but we, of course, we got plenty of time to get it up because it's going to be probably a little bit before we start playing football as we are under a weather delay here at Eric Swenson Field at Paul Ward Stadium, and the clouds are starting to look darker. We've hit some rain. I've actually not seen any lightning yet, but we certainly have some weather heading this way. It looks like it's going to keep this game under a delay for quite some time. So we're going to take a break and just take it back to the station, Tom, and then I'll just keep you updated, Tom. Every so often, when this stuff clears out sometime tonight, we'll play football. So you've been listening to Mustang Football live on the Blue and Gold Network from the Domino's Pizza Broadcast Center.
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Johnson in the fall on Your Real Country Friday. My name is Al Farbel. Pet names are part of most relationships and marriages, but some of those names are liked better than others. The positive pet names are Babe, Love Bug, Sweetheart, and Mama. The pet names that don't really fly with women include Woman, Wifey, Boo, Mommy, and Shorty. More of your favorite Old Country songs are coming up right around the corner for you from Mark Wills. Don't laugh at me. Dottie West got a lesson in leaving and more on the way made possible by the NFL. 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

0: Late great Keith Whitley, I wonder, do you think of me on your Real Country Friday? My name is Al Farber. When it comes to food, forget the cheat day and say hello to the cheat weekend. A new study finds 2/3 of Americans say their calorie-rich weekend meals are their reward for getting through another work week. 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

0: So that's going to do it for us tonight. No Mustang report in the morning. Wouldn't have anything to talk about anyway. What's that? Yeah, probably about quarter till. We'll go on there at 1:45. 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So 1:45 airtime, 2 o'clock kickoff tomorrow on 104.7 FM, Blue Gold Network, and NFHS. We had a few issues tonight with NFHS. Fortunately, we didn't have a game anyway, so we'll have it up and running for tomorrow. So 2 o'clock tomorrow, it'll be the Huntington Mustangs versus the Halls Tigers, and that's going to do it for us tonight. We'll see you tomorrow.
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2: Fox News, I'm Tom Graham. The nation continues to remember 9/11, 25 years after the terror attacks. A somber ceremony held at Ground Zero in New York.
3: A reading of nearly 3,000 victims' names at Ground Zero.
4: Richard Anthony Achetta.
5: Henrik Bernard Ackerman.
3: Stopping only for moments of silence, marking the exact moments four planes crashed and two towers fell.
2: Fox's Peter Ducey. Ceremonies also held at the Pentagon in Shanksville, Pennsylvania. Senators from both parties expressing alarm at the speedy advancements in AI.
6: Lawmakers are demanding information from OpenAI after it hacked into another company, Hugging Face, on its own. The attack was disclosed by OpenAI in July and underscores growing concerns in Washington about the technology's potential to elude human control.
2: Fox's Tom Rigotti. 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

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My name is Al Farr, playing all your favorite Real Country songs all weekend long. And, remembering what last few moments we have left of summer right now with Alan Jackson and the Summertime Blues on Real Country.

0: Friday. My name is Al Farbel. The next time you're at a restaurant and you hear somebody ordering the steak and lobster, have some sympathy for them. 58% of Americans treat themselves to an expensive meal to help bounce back from a tough week. More of your favorite old country songs are coming up from Freddie Fender before the next teardrop falls. Waylon Jennings and the theme for the Dukes of Hazzard. And more on the way, made possible by the NFL. 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

0: 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My name is Al Farber. If you want to reduce your stress fast, clean one part of your desk. People are so overwhelmed by a messy desk that the very thought of cleaning it induces stress. British researchers have found that just cleaning one area reduced anxiety and made the job seem easier. 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
2: News. I'm Tom Regani. Americans remembering the 9/11 terror attacks 25 years ago today. The traditional reading of the names was held in Lower Manhattan at the 9/11 Memorial, where the Twin Towers once stood. Fox's Peter Deuce reports some family members of victims spoke out against Saudi Arabia.
3: One widow pled for transparency with Vice President Vance.
4: Tell the Saudis to stop lying.
3: Vance stood shoulder to shoulder with Presidents Clinton, Bush, Obama, and Biden.
2: 9/11 Families United says the kingdom was behind the attacks. The Saudi government has denied any role, but 15 of the 19 hijackers were Saudi citizens. In Washington, the National Law Enforcement Officers Memorial Fund's 9/11 program was held.
5: Leaders of several agencies reading the names of 667 law enforcement officers who died in connection to the attacks.
2: That's Fox's Kristen Goodwin. 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

Easton Corbin, a little more country than that on Real Country. My name is Al Farble. Wife or girlfriend bugging you to watch the new upcoming season of Dancing with the Stars? Well, get out of it by telling her that you suffer from chorophobia. Chorophobia is the extreme fear of dancing. More of your favorite Real Country songs are coming up from Josh Turner and Your Man, Clint Black and Nothing's News, and more on the way, made possible by Lowe's. 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

0: Hill Country Friday nights. My name is Al Farbell. You spot a $20 bill on the floor at a store and pick it up. Moments later, somebody walks over and tells you it's theirs. Do you give it to them? Well, according to etiquette experts, the answer should be yes. Unless the person has memorized the serial number on the bill, they have really no way of proving their claim. Are they just lying so they'll be $20 richer? Well, it's possible, but give them the benefit of the doubt and hand over the money anyway. In this case, common courtesy beats the idea of finders keepers. Consider it a karmic investment for the next time that you lose something yourself. More of your favorite old country songs are coming up right around the corner for you from the King George Strait and Love's Gonna Make It All Right. The late, great Dolly Parton, Here You Come Again, and more. Next, right here on Real Country.
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Combs, Ain't No Love in Oklahoma on Your Real Country Friday night. My name is Al Farbel. True or false, men report more negative feelings about fat people than women do? Well, that would be false. Various research has shown that it's women who are more likely to discriminate against people who are overweight. The studies also found that unlike men, women in higher socioeconomic groups and women feel like they are overweight themselves report more prejudice against obese people. More of your favorite old country songs are coming up right around the corner for you for Brad Paisley. I'm going to miss her. Alan Jackson, Living on Love, and more next right here on Real Country.

0: Crystal Gale and Don't Make My Brown Eyes Blue on your Real Country Friday night. My name is Al Farble. Probably Star Trek's most well-known quote is, "Beam me up, Scotty," but guess what? It has never actually been spoken in any episode. This quote has been widely used as a comical way of reacting to a bad situation, meaning get me out of here quick, and refers to Star Trek's famous teleporter, which could beam a person to and from the ship more or less instantly. In the show, the teleporter was operated by Chief Engineer Montgomery Scotty Scott. So we got "Beam Me Up, Scotty." It's widely believed that these words were spoken over the crew's iconic communicators, except they never were. More of your favorite old country songs are coming up right around the corner for you from Tracy Lawrence, "Is That a Tear?" Justin Moore, "Time's Ticking," and more of your favorites are all coming up next, right here on Real Country.
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2: News. I'm Deborah Valentine. Ceremonies today at the Pentagon in Arlington, Virginia, honoring lives lost in the September 11th terror attacks 25 years ago. President Trump.
3: When future generations come here in 25, 100 or 250 years from now, they will stand in a nation that is free and unyielding in the face of evil.
2: Similar ceremonies taking place at Ground Zero in New York City and the Flight 93 Memorial in Shanksville, Pennsylvania. The Justice Department securing its first deportation order for an alien terrorist in Texas. U.S. Attorney General Todd Blanche weighs in on Fox's America Reports.
4: We can't always prove terrorism in court. You can't even always prove the charges, but that doesn't mean that we should just stand by. And so this was just another tool in our arsenal that had never been used before and that we're going to start using.
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0: That's Keith Urban. We Were Us right here in Real Country. You know, he and his former wife, Nicole Kidman, had kind of a nasty split, but I guess things are looking up for the two of them. They have been talking. They say things have gotten so much better, and they're able to finally have a civil relationship. And thank God they've got children. They should. Hey, we've got some great music coming up. Keep it here. Steve Warner, Eddie Rabbit, and more on the way.
1: Why do I have to choose? And see everybody lose.

0: Jason Aldean, Don't Tell on Me, right here in Real Country. Okay, be honest. If someone walked up to you right now and said, I'll give you $1,000 if you could change this car's flat tire, but you can't watch a YouTube video first, could you do it? Turns out most of us couldn't. They polled a bunch of folks recently, and only about 37% of people said they thought they could change a flat tire. Only 67% said they could confidently change a baby's diaper. Come on, people.
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1: Real Country. News. I'm Roxanne Evans. 25 years after the 9/11 terror attacks, a somber ceremony Friday at Ground Zero.
2: A reading of nearly 3,000 victims' names at Ground Zero.
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2: Stopping only for moments of silence, marking the exact moments four planes crashed and two towers fell.
1: Fox's Peter Doocy. Ceremonies also held at the Pentagon and Shanksville, Pennsylvania. President Trump taking aim at Chinese-made cars, saying we must protect the U.S. auto industry.
5: Now, if China wanted to come in and open a plant to build their cars here, I'd be okay with that. Japan does it, but they hire our people. The big thing is they hire our people. They use our people.
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0: hosting the 60th annual CMA Awards. Not only is she going to be hosting, she's up for some big awards. She's up for Female Vocalist of the Year, also in the Entertainer of the Year category yet again. So good luck to her. We can watch those awards November the 18th. 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
2: News. I'm Deborah Valentine. President Trump and administration members marking the 25th anniversary of 9/11 at the Pentagon in Arlington, Virginia.
3: No one can ever prepare for a day like 9/11, but we can always choose to be the kind of nation the world saw in those days after.
2: Ceremonies also held in New York City and in Shanksville, Pennsylvania. Security heightened as the Jewish High Holy Days are underway.
4: Jewish organizations, including the Anti-Defamation League, have issued security advisories and partnered with law enforcement to boost safety efforts ahead of the holiday, citing a rise in anti-Semitic incidents.
2: Fox's Kristen Goodwin reporting. Rosh Hashanah began at sundown Friday. It culminates at sundown on Sunday, with the High Holy Days ending on Yom Kippur on Sunday, September 20th. 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
2: Fox News, I'm Roxanne Evans. The 25th anniversary of the 9/11 terror attacks was observed Friday. Director of National Intelligence Jay Clayton, in an exclusive with Fox's special report with Brett Baer, says it's about honoring those we lost and never forgetting.
3: The heroes, the victims, what they gave to protect our country, to protect our freedoms.
2: Ceremonies were held at Ground Zero, Shanksville, Pennsylvania, and at the Pentagon, where President Trump made remarks and paid tribute. Tensions rising in the Red Sea. Iran-backed Houthi militants tighten their grip on a key port near a vital shipping route. Saudi Arabia urging President Trump to take action. 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
2: Fox News, I'm Deborah Valentine. President Donald Trump speaking at Friday's ceremonies at the Pentagon, marking 25 years since the 9/11 terror attacks. He says the attacks showed us the power of hate.
3: The 25 years since have shown us the even greater power of the American spirit to endure and prevail and to win.
2: Similar ceremonies also held at Ground Zero and in Shanksville, Pennsylvania. A man is arrested in Jackson, Mississippi in the tree-hanging death of a young black mother of four. Police Chief Rochelle Brackney says under arrest is Jacques Ratliff.
4: Our investigators will continue to examine the evidence, follow leads.

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3: 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You're a personal astrophysicist.
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That's Roseanne Cash, a song that won her a Grammy for Best Vocal Performance. How you doing? I'm Tammy Lively. Good morning. Welcome to the weekend. Here's one from Tracy Lawrence in Real Country.

0: That's Hardy right here in Real Country. Hi there, I'm Tammy. I've got a friend whose husband will catch a spider if it's in their house and put it outside. Well, research is showing now, Doug, you shouldn't be doing that. Most house spiders have never lived outside, so they say putting them out there is kind of a death sentence because the cold, other predators, and dehydration will make their death very likely. They say leave them alone and let them control pests in your home for free.
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2: News, I'm Roxanne Evans. 25 years since the 9/11 terror attacks. Ceremonies were held at Ground Zero, Shanksville, Pennsylvania, and the Pentagon. President Trump paid tribute.
3: 2,977 beautiful souls were ripped from our world, and many more died in the weeks and years after.
2: And this in reference to deaths linked to the toxic air near Ground Zero. President Trump taking aim at Chinese-made cars to protect the U.S. auto industry.
4: Now, if China wanted to come in and open a plant to build their cars here, I'd be okay with that. 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The big thing is they hire our people. They use our people.
2: The president on the Ingram angle. 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

0: Cody Johnson and Carrie Underwood right here in Real Country. I'm Tammy Lively. The Girl Scouts announced the other day they've got two new cookies coming in 2027. One is their first ever cookie designed for families navigating common food allergies. It's called Sparkables. And the other is one for your dog, Patch Pals. Look for them in January.
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Just poor people, that's all we were, trying to make a living out of blackland dirt. 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
2: News. I'm Deborah Valentine. Ceremonies Friday at the Pentagon in Arlington, Virginia, honoring lives lost in the September 11th terror attacks 25 years ago. President Trump.

0: nation that is free and unyielding in the face of evil.
1: Similar ceremonies taking place at Ground Zero and in Shanksville, Pennsylvania. Today's planned NASA and SpaceX crewed mission launch to the International Space Station is delayed. Fox's Jeff Manasso.
2: The mission, known as Crew 13, was adjusted late last month after NASA found an oxidizer leak in the propulsion system of the SpaceX Dragon capsule.
1: A new launch may happen later this month. 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

0: Don't look now, but she's doing a little hugging and kissing on her man, Garth. 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
1: Here's your weather for Saturday. We're going to have a slight chance of showers today, then a chance of showers and thunderstorms later on in the day as well. Mostly sunny with a high near 90. We'll have a mostly clear skies tonight, low around 68. Sunny on Sunday, mostly clear, the low around 68 again. And sunny on Sunday, the high of 91. On Monday, we'll have sunshine, a high of 92. Monday night, mostly clear with a low around 89. Tuesday, 20% chance of showers and thunderstorms. Sunny with a high of 93 and a low of 68.
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0: You know what they call that, right? It's a breakthrough hit. Her very first number one. It was 1981. It's Roseanne Cash and Doctor, Doctor, I don't feel so well. I got that 7-year ache. I'm Gary Walker, and keep her in your thoughts and prayers. She's had to cancel some shows because she's not feeling too well. A little under the weather, but come back, get well soon, Roseanne. I'm Gary. And I have got more Real Country. I've got her daddy, Johnny Cash, I'm going to play in a moment on Real Country.
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2: Stevens, Friday ceremonies at the Pentagon in Arlington, Virginia, honoring lives lost in the September 11th terror attacks 25 years ago. This is President Trump.
3: When future generations come here in 25, 100 or 250 years from now, they will stand in a nation that is free and unyielding in the face of evil.
2: Similar ceremonies taking place at Ground Zero in New York City, also the Flight 93 Memorial in Shanksville, Pennsylvania. Today's a planned NASA SpaceX crewed mission launch to the International Space Station, now delayed.
4: The mission, known as Crew 13, was adjusted late last month after NASA found an oxidizer leak in the propulsion system of the SpaceX Dragon capsule.
2: And that's Fox's Jeff Manasso. America is listening to Fox News.
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14: You are-

0: Here's your weather for Saturday. We're going to have a slight chance of showers today, then a chance of showers and thunderstorms later on in the day as well. Mostly sunny with a high near 90. We'll have a mostly clear skies tonight, a little around 68. Sunny on Sunday. Mostly clear, a little around 68 again. And sunny on Sunday with a high of 91. On Monday, we'll have sunshine, a high of 92. Monday night, mostly clear with a little around 89. Tuesday, 20% chance of showers and thunderstorms. Sunny with a high of 93 and a low of 68.
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0: Be Her. She dropped that to country radio March of 2026, second single from her second studio album, Dandelion. Ella co-wrote that song with Michael Hardy, co-produced it with Miranda Lambert. It made it up to number two in the Billboard Hot 100. Bing, it didn't make it to number one. It was blocked by her very own song, Choose in Texas. That's not a bad predicament to be in, I'm thinking. I'm Gary Walker. I've got a predicament with more real country coming up. Luke Combs on the way and also Steve Warner.
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3: Here's your weather for Saturday. We're going to have a slight chance of showers today, then a chance of showers and thunderstorms later on in the day as well. Mostly sunny with a high near 90. We'll have a mostly clear skies tonight, low around 68. Sunny on Sunday, mostly clear, the low around 68 again. And sunny on Sunday, the high of 91. On Monday, we'll have sunshine, a high of 92. Monday night, mostly clear with a low around 89. Tuesday, 20% chance of showers and thunderstorms. Sunny with a high of 93 and a low of 68.
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0: Martha's got 9 diamond certified albums. We're talking millions of albums sold. It's real country. I'm Gary Walker. Nobody's going to fill this man's shoes. Here comes George Jones.
1: You know, this old world is full of singers, but just a few are chosen to tear your heart out when they sing. 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

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Old Marty, Hank, and Lefty, why I can feel them right here with me.

0: next to number one on the country charts. So Dolly, we lost her August 25th. I miss her. I miss her very much. Dolly's 1991 duet, Rockin' Years. Originally, that was cut with George Jones for the male vocal. George loved the song. He thought it had a lot of potential, but the record label, they disagreed, denied him the right to release the single. Afterwards, they took his voice off the track entirely and replaced it with that up-and-comer, that newcomer, that high stepper, Ricky Van Shelton. So what did George do? Well, in 1992, he recorded I Don't Need Your Rocking Chair. Good for him. I'm Gary Walker. I do need more real country coming up. Speaking of Dolly, and I believe I was, I got her on the way, also Drew Baldridge.
1: 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Real country.

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2: I'm Paul Stevens. President Trump in Ireland for talks about trade and economic concerns.
3: We heard the president wrap up those remarks at the U.S. ambassador's residence and really speak-

0: speaking to a multitude of different topics, especially trade tensions and the relationship between the U.S. and Ireland.
1: Fox says Alex Hogan in Dublin. Mr. Trump set to watch some of the Irish Open golf tournament on a course that he owns, of course, off the Atlantic coast. A man is arrested in Jackson, Mississippi in the hanging death of a young black mother of four. The suspect ID'd as Jacques Ratliff.
2: Our investigators will continue to examine the evidence, follow leads, continue to conduct interviews, pursuing any additional information.
1: Jackson Police Chief Rochelle Brackney, the 29-year-old victim, Taisha Fortune, found dead August 3rd, hanging in the backyard of a property in Jackson. America is listening to Fox News.
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9: Here's your weather for Saturday. We're going to have a slight chance of showers today, then a chance of showers and thunderstorms later on in the day as well. Mostly sunny with a high near 90. We'll have a mostly clear skies tonight, a little around 68. Sunny on Sunday. Mostly clear, the low around 68 again. And sunny on Sunday with a high of 91. On Monday, we'll have sunshine, a high of 92. Monday night, mostly clear with a low around 89. Tuesday, 20% chance of showers and thunderstorms. Sunny with a high of 93 and a low of 68.
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debut single spent 5 weeks at number one in 2001. And look at the album cover. He's got a mullet haircut. It's Blake Shelton. Real country. What do you say I catch up with you? Maybe in Amarillo by morning with Keith.

Finally, she suffered, how should I put this, maybe a wardrobe malfunction on stage in Baltimore. She was opening up for Morgan Wallen on his Still the Problem tour, and during the second song of her 60-minute set, the Alabama songstress says her entire dress came unzipped. Oh, and it was raining.

0: From 1980, that is one of his 21 career number one hits on the charts. And look at him waltzing there. Look at him go. It's T.G. Shepherd.
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0: Here's your weather for Saturday. We're going to have a slight chance of showers today, then a chance of showers and thunderstorms later on in the day as well. Mostly sunny with a high near 90. We'll have a mostly clear skies tonight, low around 68. Sunny on Sunday, mostly clear, the low around 68 again. And sunny on Sunday, the high of 91. On Monday, we'll have sunshine, a high of 92. Monday night, mostly clear with a low around 89. Tuesday, 20% chance of showers and thunderstorms. Sunny with a high of 93 and a low of 68.
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George. He is here for a good time. You know, you can't have a good time without more Rio country. And don't forget about two pina coladas with the G-Man Garth Brooks on Rio Country.

Before Michael Wilson Hardy, that boy from Mississippi, had a number one hit with my favorite country song there. You know what he was doing? He was already a premier songwriter in Nashville. He wrote over a dozen number one hits for artists like Florida Georgia Line, Blake Shelton, Thomas Rhett, Morgan Wallen, and did I mention Kenny Chesney? That's obviously one of his favorite country songs and one of mine.

0: Look at Steve Warner go traveling down life's highway on Rio Country. Did you enjoy your three-day weekend last week? Well, when is the next three-day weekend after Labor Day? Well, it's coming up October 10th through 12th because Columbus Day falls on Monday, October 12th. If your workplace doesn't observe Columbus Day, then the next three-day weekend is Christmas weekend because Christmas is on Friday. I'm Gary. I've got more Rio Country with George Burge on the way and Leroy.
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7: With Ricky Horton, I'm John Rooney, and what a night at Busch Stadium. A pregame ceremony with the 2006 World Champion Cardinals being honored before the game, and then honoring those who lost their lives in 9/11 and remembering that day 25 years ago. After that, we had a delay of about an hour and 10 minutes, but better late than never. The Cardinals were able to score and get 13 hits to beat the White Sox 7-3.
8: With the pregame ceremony, it just seemed right that the Cardinals won the game because the crowd was very much into the game. There were some nice moments pregame, celebrating that team, but the Cardinals really swung the bat well. 7 runs on 13 hits. Several guys in the middle of the Cardinals lineup did damage.
7: And Nathan Church made a couple of big catches against the center field fence last night. Good defense behind Cardinal pitching with Graceffo getting the win to go 8-1. Hall of Fame induction ceremony. We're going to carry that today. We're on the air at 4:10. Kyle Leahy will pitch today for the Cardinals.
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0: Here's your weather for Saturday. We're going to have a slight chance of showers today, then a chance of showers and thunderstorms later on in the day as well. Mostly sunny with a high near 90. We'll have a mostly clear skies tonight, a little around 68. Sunny on Sunday. Mostly clear, a little around 68 again. And sunny on Sunday with a high of 91. On Monday, we'll have sunshine, a high of 92. Monday night, mostly clear with a little around 89. Tuesday, 20% chance of showers and thunderstorms. Sunny with a high of 93 and a low of 68.
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When a stranger stopped beside me in an antique Cadillac.

He said, this is where you get off, boy, cause I'm going back to Alabama. As I stepped out of that Cadillac, I said, mister, many thanks. He said, you don't have to call me mister.

0: time at the top of the charts. Mariah Carey's All I Want for Christmas Is You. Real country. A server says it's unnecessarily awkward when a waiter hands the handheld payment device over to the customer and says, it's just going to ask you a quick question. He says servers need to give them space so they're not hovering. So they should make small talk with the rest of the table. Problem is, what if you're dining alone? In the zone,
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2: Campuso. President Trump was in Dublin, Ireland this morning meeting with officials and business leaders.
3: I'm pleased to say that Ireland is now the sixth largest source of foreign direct investment in the United States with nearly $392 billion invested in 2025.
2: The president now attending the Irish Open at his oceanfront golf course in Ireland, marching toward the midterms.
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2: Senate Republican Tim Scott speaking to Fox News. Democrats are hoping to retake both the House and Senate this November. 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
1: Here's your weather for Saturday. We're going to have a slight chance of showers today, then a chance of showers and thunderstorms later on in the day as well. Mostly sunny with a high near 90. We'll have a mostly clear skies tonight with a low around 68. Sunny on Sunday. Mostly clear with a low around 68 again. And sunny on Sunday with a high of 91. On Monday, we'll have sunshine, a high of 92. Monday night, mostly clear with a low around 89. Tuesday, 20% chance of showers and thunderstorms. Sunny with a high of 93 and a low of 68.
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0: Tom's a real country. Well, it's that time of the year. Hallmark's countdown to Christmas will kick off on October 17th with Holiday Touchdown, a Bears love story. There will be appearances by current and former Chicago Bears players.
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1: 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Here's your weather for Saturday. We're going to have a slight chance of showers today, then a chance of showers and thunderstorms later on in the day as well. Mostly sunny with a high near 90. We'll have a mostly clear skies tonight, a little around 68. Sunny on Sunday. Mostly clear, a little around 68 again. And sunny on Sunday with a high of 91. On Monday, we'll have sunshine, a high of 92. Monday night, mostly clear with a little around 89. Tuesday, 20% chance of showers and thunderstorms. Sunny with a high of 93 and a low of 68.
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0: Willie Nelson on Real Country. A peanut butter and jelly sandwich is celebrating a pretty impressive milestone, 125 years of lunchbox fame. The first known PB&J recipe appeared in 1901 as a fancy tea sandwich for wealthy Americans, but the combo really took off once commercial peanut butter and sliced bread became widely available. Yeah, but what about the jelly?
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1: Huntington Mustang Football on the Blue and Gold Network. I'm Brian Groom alongside Coach Pritchard. And we're broadcasting live from the Domino's Pizza broadcast studio at Eric Swenson Field at Paul Ward Stadium, home of the defending 2A state champs. And it is Saturday afternoon. The sun is shining. It is hot, 86 degrees. 94 is the heat index. The Halls Tigers in town to face the Mustangs on what is homecoming week. We're not going to have any homecoming stuff today, I don't think.
2: They're going to do that the 25th. We were told to announce that on the way in.
1: So the rain and the thunder and everything started last night, and they finally decided just to move it to today. So we're going to play some Saturday football that we get to do every so often. Coach, you ever had one? You've had these before.
2: Oh, yeah.
1: I'm not a big fan of it.
2: I don't like it. I never have.
1: And I may be maybe I'm the only one,
2: but no.
1: To me, it's harder to watch the game during the middle of the day than it is at night.
2: It is. Of course, if you think about it, this is when we normally practice, so this is when they normally be out there practicing. So football's kind of crazy. You practice in the afternoon, you play at night. So at least now you'll be playing only. You know, see those folks over from Halls, I don't know how many are, maybe a couple of dozen. Those folks are over there in that sunshine beating them. They need to take a picture of those. Those people deserve season tickets free for the next 5 years. I promise you that they
1: had to drive all the way.
2: They had to drive all the way back here from last night, and they came back. Those people right there, those people are supporters. They are supporting this football program. I just want to get a plug in. I don't know them, but bless their hearts, they're good folks.
1: Halls comes in with a record of 2-1. The Mustangs at 3-0 after that big win last week over the Milan Bulldogs. And I don't have a starting lineup, but I do know that Brayden Davis is out tonight, and Grant Wilson, number 62, will start for the Mustangs on the offensive line. Senior getting his
2: first
1: start.
2: That's one young man that's very excited.
1: Yes, he is.
2: Because it's a senior year, first time to start a football game. There's maybe a lot of the players not real sure about it. That kid's here. He's wanting to play today.
1: Absolutely. Let's take a 4-minute break. We'll be back with more Mustang football on the Blue and Gold Network, live from the Domino's Pizza broadcast booth.
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10: 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Today, we ask above all for your protection and safety over every player on this field. Keep them safe from injury and give them strength and focus. May both teams play with passion, unity, and purpose. May this competition bring out the best in everyone. As the game comes to an end, please watch over everyone as they travel home. May we all leave today grateful for the opportunity to compete and proud of the character shown by both teams. In Jesus' name I pray, amen.

0: And we are ready for football here at Eric Swenson Field at Paul Ward Stadium. The Halls Tigers against the Huntington Mustangs. Game number 4 for the Mustangs. Coach, it's hard to believe.
1: About halfway done, right?
0: About halfway. Now, there were some games last night.
1: Well, there's a lot of them that, well, they finished anywhere from 11 to 12, whatever. A lot of them got them in. The kicker here was I don't think they knew when the Lightning was going to quit.
0: Adamsville defeated Riverside last night, 31-28.
1: That's a good ball game. That's a big win for them.
0: And we had Camden over Waverly, 14-8. That was the battle of the bridge.
1: Yep.
0: Brewston over West Carroll, 37-12. McKenzie over Perry County, 56-0. That one was at McKenzie last night. It finished late. I think they had a long delay.
1: They did.
0: Henry County over Dixon County, 21-7. Dresden over Gleason, 21-0. Middle linebacker. Tap in on some of the starting lineups tonight with Butch.
2: At quarterback, number 4, Keesler Pipkin. At strong safety, number 3, Cash Williams. At safety, number 5, Drake McGarity. And at cornerback, number 9, Jamarcus Moses.
0: And the captains tonight for the Mustangs, number 51, Nick Smith, number 81, Grayson Anderson, and number 57, Caden King. The captains tonight for Halls, or today, number 7, Jamarcus Moses, 53, Ben Blackwood, number 3, I believe that is, Cash Williams, and number 8, which I don't have on my roster. That could be an issue. Is it 8? On the right end there,
1: or 6?
0: Is it 6? Well, hopefully it should be 6. That's the quarterback, Jackson Booker.
1: Right.
0: Yep. So, coach, region game, Halls.
1: Yep.
0: Pretty good little football team. Well coached, feisty,
1: scrappy. Get after.
0: They'll get after you.
1: Yeah. Play hard.
0: They're at the midfield for the coin toss. Decent crowd here at Paul Ward Stadium. Not a Friday night crowd, but you wouldn't expect it.
1: No.
0: There is no shade. There's no shade.
1: There's a little right here in front of us from the express box, and you can tell lots of folks love these seats.
0: And everybody else is in the sun. What would have really helped would have been some cloud cover today.
1: We had some early this morning. I bet everybody was praying that would stay.
0: Mustangs have won the toss. Coach, what do you think we're going to do? Umpire.
1: Derek Pemberton. We're going to keep it.
0: Mustangs won the toss, and the Mustangs have elected to receive.
1: Okay.
0: What made you say that? What he's been deferring for.
1: You got to remember, Coach Swenson and I coached together a lot of years, went on some stuff, okay?
0: So the Mustangs will be going on offense first today. Halls will be kicking off from the left. Now they swap. Now, wait a minute. Did they change their mind? Okay. They swapped around.
1: I ain't knowing.
0: Halls will be kicking off right to left. Halls today.
1: Somebody will be kicking off and somebody will be receiving. We'll check this out in a minute. If Grayson goes out there, we're kicking. If Grayson don't go out there, we'll be receiving.
0: So the Tigers in black pants, black helmets, white jerseys with black and yellow numbers. The Mustangs.
1: You can see them good.
0: The sign says Swenson Field.
1: Something,
0: Paul Ward Stadium.
1: Our stage. Swenson Field's our stage. Paul Ward Stadium, I don't know.
0: Can't see the bottom of it. Mustangs dressed in home, all blue with gold helmets and gold numbers. Looking to go 4-0.
1: I know. You can see the numbers good out here.

0: Here come the Mustangs onto the field at Paul Ward Stadium. Time to place a football. It's going to be all football today. We've got no band, no concessions.
1: Just football.
0: Just football today. The band's gone on a trip on a contest. A lot of folks had stuff planned today. We're not able to make it. Andrew Maddox had travel ball today. Butch Maddox is doing the PA. As the fans on the field make their way back into their seats. Got several students here.
1: I knew Shane wasn't going to stay in that.
0: Well, you saw some open spots in the shade.
1: Shane, he said, no, we ain't staying here.
0: Some of those folks in the sun now moving up into the shade.
1: Smart people.
0: And that shade will grow a little bit as the afternoon.
1: Not as fast as it would at night, but it'll grow a little.
0: But I have bad news for the visitor stands.
1: Yeah, it ain't
0: going. Yeah, it just gets worse.
1: And we are kicking off.
0: Grayson Anderson on the field. Number 81, the senior, will kick off of the Mustangs left to right. The ball on the 40-yard line.
1: So I don't know what he is. He did say we had the ball. Oh, whatever. We're kicking off.
2: Back to receive for Halls will be number one, Jerry Driver.
1: And this number one is their running back. He's their Halls.
0: And that's Driver.
1: All 5'3" of him.
0: The Mustangs line up. Anderson puts a foot in it. Line drive. It's going to go into the end zone. Took a bounce at the two. Driver lets it go in for the touchback, and Halls will go to work on offense.
1: So that's first touchback of the game.
0: The quarterback number 6, Jackson Booker. The running back number 1, Jeremiah Driver. And I think they use multiple backs, I believe.
1: Yeah, you're right. But he's the main one. He's averaging about 160 yards a game. He's their main feature as far as running the
0: football.
1: What
0: I recall from last year when we played over at Halls is they really did a nice job offensively of kind of mixing it up. A lot of short passing,
1: but
0: quick runs.
1: This year they're only averaging about 30 yards pass per week, per game.
0: Per game. So Booker will go under center with a wing back. Kind of almost a hybrid wing.
1: Trap
0: team.
1: Middle.
0: Up the middle goes the running back Driver for a couple of yards. And it's
2: Driver.
0: A gain of 2, 6-8.
1: Old trap play.
0: Is that kind of like the old hybrid single wing? Yeah, or not single wing, the old hybrid wing T?
1: It's really a double wing.
0: So Booker gets the play call from the sideline on 2nd down and 8. Just underway, no score. Halls with the football at the 22-yard line. Going right to left, the ball. Middle of the field between the hashes, we've got a stoppage.
1: Clock
0: never moved, right? It's got 12 minutes on it. So we hit clock issues. It was last week.
1: Last week.
0: And we'll see if they can get that worked out.
1: If you look at Hoss, their left guard, I bet you he didn't weigh 130 pounds. I remember him from last year. That's a tough little rascal. He'll play all night long with you.
0: He was one of the captains of 53 Blackwood.
1: Yeah, but he's not very big, but he knows how to play the game.
0: Mustangs up front. You've got Strayhorn, Whiteside, and King.
1: Right.
0: As they continue to work on the clock.
1: Whiteside, a lot of times he'll play some nose, too, but they got him in starting at end today. Come on.
0: And they're working on the it looks like they're
1: putting new batteries
0: putting
1: in.
0: So we've ran one play.
1: Mess up one
0: play. Now they're going to go.
1: We're going to go.
0: Without the clock. So they line up on 2nd down and 8. Booker in under center, handoff, running back, right side, nowhere to go.
1: That's double wing. That's the double wing we ran forever here.
0: He was a left wing back, took the handoff. And is that crew 17?
1: Yep.
2: King.
0: A gain of a yard. It's going to bring up 38 or 37. Just underway first quarter, no score. Drive number 1 for Halls. They started at the 20. They're at the 23. They need a 30 for a first down. They break the huddle. And right now the play clock is not working either, I noticed, in the end zones. On 3rd down and 7, Booker under center again.

0: snap, handoff, straight ahead goes the running back driver. Gets a little bit across the 25 to the 26.
1: Right.
0: It's going to be short of the first down.
2: For Halls, number one, Jerry Driver.
0: And it's fourth down.
2: Tackled by number 26.
0: Fourth and four.
2: Sean Carter.
0: That's going to bring on the punt team. And the punter.
1: We should get real good field position here, you know?
0: Yeah. Standing in his own.
2: For Halls, number 15, Wyatt Henderson.
0: Is that a 15? I think that's a.
2: Number 25, yes. Slice Tettleton.
0: Yeah, it's 25 Tettleton. It's going to actually kick. He's standing at his own 15.
1: He's starting on the 15, yeah.
0: And back at our 45, you've got Kenton Smith. And is that Connolly? I can't see his number.
1: Was, yes.
0: Or Strayhorn. There's a snap. The kick is straight up in the air.
1: Straight.
0: It is a high kick.
1: Well, we almost blocked it.
0: It's going to take a bounce at the 32, go back to the 25.
1: Original line of scrimmage. I mean, they didn't kick
0: for no gain.
1: They didn't kick for no gain. That's it. We had enough. We put enough pressure on him that he had a short arm, a short leg, and went kicking straight up in the air.
0: That was a high fly ball.
2: First down.
0: Every one of the top. It was one of the highest kicks you'll ever see. And it's going to be first down for the Mustangs at the 26-yard line of Halls. Down to our right, no score. And Kenton Smith, the senior, bring the Mustang offense onto the field on the far hash. Away from us, down to our right, going left to right. Kenton Smith in the single wing for the 26. Man in motion, snap. Kenton Smith looking.
1: Touchdown.
0: Throwing. Got two guys open. He'll hit the first one. Touchdown, Huntington. And it's Braden. It's Maddox.
1: Yep. Maddox Holmes.
0: Maddox Holmes.
2: Pass is complete from Kenton Smith to number 16, Maddox Holmes, for a touchdown.
1: 26-yard
0: touchdown pass. A Nelson Mortgage touchdown. Nelson Mortgage, your home team, and the Mustangs are on the board. And another touchdown pass.
2: Grayson Anderson.
0: Coach, for Kenton Smith, that's number seven on the season.
1: I mean, he was opening when the ball was snapped. Nobody covered.
0: Nobody covered.
1: They all run into the sweep.
0: Anderson on to attempt the PAT, the snap, the hold, the kick is up, and the kick is good. Just underway first quarter.
2: It's
0: Huntington 7, Hall 0. 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
0: Welcome back to Paul Ward Stadium. 7-0. The Mustangs
2: kicking off for Huntington
0: with the lead.
2: Is number 81 Grayson Anderson. Back deep for Halls is number one Jerry Driver.
0: Anderson on the kickoff from the 40-yard line.
1: The play clock is now working,
0: and the kick is in the air. And this one take a bounce at the one.
1: You can't do that.
0: And that's a touchback. So touchback number two. Coach was nervous. They were going to let him run that out.
1: Hey, I just can't do it. I have no idea.
0: 20-yard line.
1: We've got the play clock working. We have not got the game clock working yet. Flint is still down there feverishly working on that controller.
0: So a 26-yard Nelson Mortgage touchdown pass from Kenton Smith to Holmes.
2: First down.
0: 7-0. Now Halls takes over at their own 20 for drive number two. Clock being kept on the field. On first down and 10 for Halls from the 20-yard line. Booker under center. Snap, drops it. It's on the ground. He falls on it back at the 18, maybe the 17-yard line. It's going to bring up second down and long.
2: Jackson Booker.
1: They're trying to run that wing T offense that we ran for years.
0: That's right.
2: Brings up and second down.
1: You're going to run that. You can't run it with 130-pound guards. And you're going to have a real hard time running it with a 127-pound tailback. Just saying.
0: It's second down. 13 yards to go. The ball at the 17 of Halls. is the sun beats down everybody here at Paul Ward Stadium. A few umbrellas out to try to keep the sun off. Not much in the way of clouds for help and no wind. On second down and long, quarterback drops back, looks, throws, incomplete. Connolly about got a hand on that. He broke.
1: Wasn't a bad throw. The number nine wasn't ready to catch.
0: Yeah, intended for number nine. Moses incomplete. Third down.
2: Brings up third down.
0: Third and 13 for Halls at their own 17.
1: If they don't do this, we're going to have another adventure on this punt.
0: I bet we don't back up as far.
1: No.
0: Third down. Booker will bring the play call in from the sideline.
1: Heck, if he punts like that again, we'll let a linebacker catch it.
0: Mustangs with a 7-0 lead. The Tigers send one receiver to the near side. Wing T offense, quarterback, handoff.
1: Trap to the middle.
0: First man through, nothing there for Jeremiah Driver, no gain.
1: On third and 14, they run inside trap. What's that tell you?
0: It tells me they're going to punt on fourth down.
1: Yes, sir.
0: It's fourth down and 11 for the 19.
2: Miles Perinero.
0: Perinero on that tackle. Down. And the punter is back on for the Tigers, Tittleton. Standing inside his 10. And we send Connolly back, and this time Carter. They're standing short of the 50-yard line on fourth down and long.
1: That may still be too deep.
2: Kenton Smith.
0: Snap. Hold. The kick is away.
1: That's
0: much
1: better. There you go. No pressure on him.
0: Be caught at the 48 by Connolly. 45-40 to the 30.
1: One block.
0: And it goes down at the 27-yard line. They're going to say he's still on his feet. Now they blow the whistle. Connolly went down on top of a Halls player, so he tried to bounce up.
2: Number seven.
0: We got a Halls player down at the 5-yard line.
1: Didn't see it, did you?
0: Didn't see it. As they quickly come out to take a look at him. It's taking a timeout. It's first quarter, Huntington 7, Halls 0. We'll be back in 1 minute with more Mustang football on the Blue and Gold Network live from the Domino's Pizza Broadcast Center.
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0: And welcome back to Paul Ward Stadium. First quarter, the Mustangs with a 7-0 lead over Halls. And after a Halls punt, the Mustangs are going to start drive number two at the 26-yard line, Coach. This is almost exactly, is exactly where the first drive started.
1: You know, we threw them first down, which is something that Torres said, we've never done it. I think that ability that we're putting in now, we'll throw anytime. Again, we're our play action.
0: Oh, yeah.
1: They bit. I mean, they had 10 people running to try to stop that sweep. I mean, Maddox was open on the second step he took.
0: So that's going to put Kenton Smith now on the season, 14 of 22, 256 yards, 7 touchdowns, and no interceptions.
1: Mm-hmm.
0: And you could tell, like you said, Coach, you know, last week you had 3 passing touchdowns in the first half against Milan. They just continue to gain confidence in the passing attack with Kenton Smith. He makes good decisions, and he's such a good weapon back there because he's number one, he's quick, decisive, he's got excellent accuracy, but he can take off and run.
1: And but the decision making is the big thing. You don't see him usually put the ball in harm's way. If there's something that's not really open for it, he just takes off.
0: Mustangs back on the field on offense now.

0: Injured player is off on his own power for Halls. Down to our right, 26-yard line. First down for Huntington. Kenton Smith at a single wing snap. This time he's going to run it, and we got it blown dead. And we've got
1: offsides
0: against Halls.
1: Trying to get every inch they could, couldn't he? Didn't
0: we'll bring up first and five. As Connolly comes in off the sideline, he'll bring the play call in.
1: Now, wait a minute. They both came back. One of them's got to stay.
0: You got Eubanks coming out now.
1: Yeah.
0: Connolly going in. First and five for the 21 of Halls. The Mustangs on offense up 7-0 first quarter. Mustangs in the huddle. Grant Wilson starting at tackle tonight for Braden Davis on first down and 10. Snap, handoff, right side, Connolly inside the 20 to the 17.
2: Handoff to number 7, Zayden Connolly.
0: Gain of 4, close to 5. It's going to bring up second and short.
2: Up second down, short.
0: The ball at the 17, and they need the 16 for a first down. 7-0, Huntington leads Halls in this region matchup.
1: Our left offensive tackle weighs about 275. Their defensive tackle weighs 100.

0: 115.
1: Second down, snap. Kenton Smith coming this way. Gets behind a blocker at the 15. Touchdown. Cuts back to the 10. Inside the 10, he's going to be game tackled at the 6-yard line. It's first down and goal. And that is a hometown health clinic first down. Go visit Matt Roberts at hometown health clinic. First and goal, Mustangs.
0: A couple more weeks like we had this week, we may make them stand an appointment for every week up there.
1: Yeah. First and goal. Kenton Smith, no receivers this time in that single wing. He's got Eubanks to his left, and Eubanks takes the snap, drops it, under pressure, runs away. Far side 10 to the 5, goes down at the 4.
0: Made something out of nothing.
1: I think Eubanks might have took off before he caught it.
0: He did.
2: Fumble recovered by Hayes Eubanks.
1: So Eubanks with the carry to the 4-yard line. Now second and goal from the 4. On the far hash. Mustangs continue to work the right side of that offensive line. 7-0, Huntington leads first quarter. I can't see the clock. Is it still down?
0: It says 6:33.
1: Okay, we got it back up.
0: Well,
1: play clock at 12.
0: Clint Easel in here. He's got three remotes. One of them's working.
1: Snap to Kenton Smith straight ahead, not much. A yard or two. It's going to bring up third and go at the 2-yard line for Huntington.
0: It's like we said, they're not very big, but they will fight you. They're not going to give anything easy.
1: Their biggest player on the D-line's helmet just come off. He's going to have to come out of the game
0: on the
1: worst time.
0: Worst time.
1: You can imagine on a third and goal from the 2, actually the 3-yard line.
0: You know, if you look at their defensive front, that would not be what you would normally look at for defensive linemen. I mean, I'm not trying to deal with
1: them. They don't have a lot of size.
0: Not at all, but they will fight you. They will come after you.
1: Third down. The Mustangs line it up. Sure, this is two down territory here.
0: Oh, yeah.
1: Snap. Kenton Smith bounces it outside. Gets to the 5. He gets down to the 3.
0: Good defense.
1: And knocked down for no gain.
0: That's good defense.
1: Good defense. They just strung it out. They just strung it out. It would not give him a lane to turn it upfield. And it's fourth down.
2: Number 14, Easton Appersley. Brings up fourth down, 3.
1: Coach, a little play action here maybe? Roll Kenton out.
0: You could. The only problem down here with play action is you compress the field so much you don't have the big lanes that you can get in. Still probably a good thing to call.
1: Fourth and third, Kenton Smith. Play action, looking into the end zone, touchdown. Yep. Bryson Whiteside.
0: Can't find a big back.
1: Bryson Whiteside, the blocking back, sneaks Kenton out Smith. Into the
2: 15,
1: flat on the far
2: Bryson
1: side.
2: Whiteside.
1: And that's a 3-yard touchdown pass from Smith to Whiteside. It's a Nelson Mortgage touchdown. Nelson Mortgage, your home team, is 13-0, Huntington. Grayson Anderson on to attempt the PAT. Down to our right. Eubanks to hold. And there's a snap. The kick is up, and the kick is good.
2: Anderson for the extra point.
1: New score, Huntington 14, Hall 0 with 4:59 to play. 14. First quarter back in 30 Hall seconds with more
2: zero.
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1: Back live at Paul Ward Stadium, 14-0. Huntington leads Halls. First quarter.
2: Huntington will be number 81. Grayson Anderson back to receive for Halls. Number 1, J.A. Driver.
1: And Anderson on to kick off for the third time. Fourth time in this football. No, third time. I'll get it right in a minute. We didn't kick off. Well, we did kick off.
0: Yeah,
1: we did end up kicking. They confused us on the coin toss. Bounces to the 5, returns to the 10, 20, 25, 30, 35, 40.

0: And down at the 49, 50-yard line goes Halls.
1: That's
0: we hadn't had a bugaboo on kickoff coverage all season, Coach, until now.
1: That little rascal made that play out of him.
0: He did.
2: Made by number 13.
0: Was that Driver?
1: Oh, yeah.
0: Jeremiah Driver on the return. And Halls takes over with decent field position.
1: For a change.
0: Not decent, great field position at midfield. Trailing 14 to nothing. On the ball in the far hash, they're going right to left here at Paul Ward Stadium.
1: And it looks like our clock problems are solved because the striped shirt has now got it in his hand.
0: And Booker, this time, will line up in a split back. With two receivers to the near side on first down, snap, pitch out, coming this way is
1: good
0: Driver. Driver tries
1: good
0: to turn
1: tackle.
0: The field.
1: Good tackle.
0: Eubanks trips him up for a yard gain.
2: Tackle made by number 8.
0: Little sweep around left end. Mm-hmm.
1: Couldn't outrun the linebacker.
0: Couldn't outrun Hayes Eubanks.
1: Lucas Smith did a good job of knocking down the

0: on Tettleton.
1: Any less air on that ball, and I think Woods would have knocked it. Would have knocked it down.
2: And that's a left-hander, left-handed quarterback rolling right.
1: Yeah. So first and 10 for Halls at the 25 of Huntington, down to our left.
2: So much so they can't throw the ball, right?
1: Booker under center, and again, a slip back formation.
2: Wing T.
1: Wing T. Snap, handoff.
2: Power off
1: wing back, nowhere to go. Number Sawyer Tettleton is hit for a loss.
2: Great penetration.
1: Two-yard loss. It's going to bring up second down.
2: That's Strayhorn, I think, yeah.
3: Tackle made by number 58.
2: Yep. Taylor just broke. He just took blow the whole thing up.
1: Second down and 12.
2: They're just having all kinds of misery trying to block our kids, especially inside. They'd be better off trying to get some wide stuff.
1: Well, second down and long. The ball at the 28-yard line of Huntington. Booker under center. Puts a man in motion. Trying to get him to jump. Now he looks to the sideline.
2: Second and 15, they're not really going to jump.
1: Under center.
2: They jumped.
1: Their running back jumped, but I think they called timeout first.
2: They like to mess themselves
1: that,
2: up.
1: That bailed them off, bailed them out. 3 minutes to go, first quarter. Huntington 14, Hall 0, back in 30 seconds on the Blue and Gold Network, presented by Domino's Pizza in the Broadcast Center.
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1: Back live for the Domino's Pizza Broadcasting Center. 14-0. Huntington leads Halls. The Tigers have it. Second down and 13 at the 23-yard line of Huntington, down to our left. Booker in the wing tee. Snap, drops back, looking to throw. Here comes an onslaught, and touchdown. He's got a guy wide open. Touchdown at the 10.
2: Wheel route.
1: Caught at the 10, into the end zone, number 10, Gooch. And, Coach, he was uncovered.
2: Wheel route out of the backfield. Nobody picked him up.
1: Went out toward the sideline and then turned it right up the sideline, and he was wide open, and it's 14-6. Great job by Booker to roll, to get back away from the line of scrimmage as quick as he could, because he had a ton of blue shirts coming at him, and all he had to do was put it up.
2: We're not going to run underneath. The kicker ain't there.
1: Going for two. Snap, pitch this way.
2: Nope.
1: Driver not going to get there. No good. 2:52 to go, first quarter. Huntington 14, Hall 6. We'll be back in 30 seconds with more Mustang football live from the Domino's Pizza Broadcast booth.
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1: Back live for Paul Ward Stadium. 14-6. Huntington leads Halls. The Halls Tigers strike. After taking over at midfield on the great kickoff return, they go 50 yards for the touchdown in the air.
2: Let's just be honest, Brad. That's as good a drive anybody's had all year against us.
1: Yeah. And you mentioned the wheel route, the running back out of the backfield. Mm-hmm. Is what did it for the Tigers, and for the first time tonight, the Tigers will kick off from the 40-yard line, right to
3: kick
1: left.
3: Off for Halls will be number 25, Clyce Tettleton. Back to receive, number 26, Keyshawn Carter.
1: And it's an onside kick recovered by the Mustangs. At
2: good
1: midfield.
2: Job up front. 28. That's key, right?
1: Yep.
2: garbage.

0: And key. Good job. That's a bad, that's a hard thing to hit. Let's see what this looks like. Look at this. I mean, that's a, it got the perfect bounce.
1: He went with a quick
0: outside straight up, and then
1: perfect.
0: Garvin had to go up. That's great. Good job,
1: Garvin. That's exactly what you ask for if you're the kicker.
0: Right.
1: You want that thing to take that one bounce that shoots it straight up in the air.
0: And it's exactly what you ask for a receiver. Get your hands up there and come down with it. Don't try to do anything crazy.
1: First down for the Mustangs at the 49 of Halls, going left to right. Smith, keeper, straight ahead, 50, 45, 40, bounces
0: great
1: it outside, 35, 30, 25, 20, 15, 10. They're not going to catch.
0: Nope.
1: Kenton Smith, but is there a flag down?
2: 22, Kenton Smith on the carry.
0: Everybody seems to be stopping.
1: I see one at the 25.
0: Yeah.
1: Some of the Mustang players stopped early.
0: Yeah, they thought it was back here.
1: So we'll check the flag. I think they're going to call it back. I didn't see what his motion was, but it was against Huntington.
0: I think they're calling block in the back. You know how they,
1: yeah. We'll have to see
0: yep.
1: where they mark this off from.
0: It's going to go from, it's probably still going to have a first down.
1: They're going to put the ball at the 36 mm-hmm. of Halls. It will be first and 10 Huntington. 2:38 to go. First quarter, 14-6. The Mustangs lead. In great field position again at the 36-yard line. Snap, handoff, Eubanks, 30.
0: Good job.
1: Bounces it outside of the 25. Still fighting for yardage. He'll go down at the 25-yard line near a first down.
0: You know, those Halls kids, three or four of them got those yellow shoes.
1: Yeah.
0: Every time after the play's over, I think it's a flag on the play.
1: And there is one.
0: When I thought the kid threw a shoe at him. Didn't
1: and it's against Halls, I believe. Personal foul, face mask.
0: 15 yards from where that was.
1: Coach, I noticed on that play with Eubanks running the football, he's very shifty, mm-hmm. moving much better side to side and cutting from early in the season.
0: He's better running straight ahead and then moving. When he has to run like a sweep or when he has to put his foot in the grass and cut, he's not. But when he's running straight ahead and gets his cuts from running north and south, he's a lot more efficient a runner.
1: Don't you think he's a lot healthier now than he was?
0: Oh, I guarantee he is. You're right.
1: The ball at the 18-yard line. I'm sorry, the 13-yard line of Halls. First down, Huntington. Snap. Running back trying to bounce outside. Eubanks inside the five, down to the two, and into the end zone.
0: That's right there. When he's running straight ahead, he's a different runner, isn't he?
1: Hayes Eubanks with a 13-yard Nelson Mortgage touchdown run. Nelson Mortgage, your home team. That's Nelson Mortgage touchdown number three for the Mustangs today. And Anderson on the attempted PAT. Eubanks to hold. And Anderson is ready. Snap. Oh, the kick is up, and the kick straight through there. 2:22 to go, first quarter. Mustangs lead 21-6 over Halls, back in 30 seconds with more Mustang football live from the Domino's Pizza broadcast booth.
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1: Back live from Paul Ward Stadium. It's 21-6 now. The Mustangs lead the Tigers from Halls. Clock at 2:22 to go, first quarter.
0: We need it in the end zone, partner.
1: See if we could get another touchback. I think we've hit two tonight. As Anderson
0: two at a long run.
1: Approaches the kick. It's in the air. So we caught at the five. Return to the 10 15.

0: 20, and he just got tripped up at the 25, or he hit a lane.
1: Plastic grass got him. Yeah, he did. He had a lane coming out.
0: He had a lane, and he saw it. And I think that was Turner, 23, that got him.
1: He returns kicks like you're supposed to. 100 mile an hour, look for the opening, and turn it even higher.
0: Turner has done a good job on special teams.
1: Excellent job.
0: Another big tackle for him, and Halls will take over at the 29-yard line. Their own 29, going right to left. Trailing 21-6 to the Mustangs. On a hot Saturday afternoon at Paul Ward Stadium, on first down, they line up in the
1: wing tee.
0: Wing tee. Booker under center. Snap. Booker drops straight back. Looking, throwing. Wheel route. This time is going to be caught and dropped. Incomplete. Connolly was there.
1: Good
0: number
1: coach.
0: Two. Tittleton cut back to his inside. That was a great adjustment by the running back, Tittleton.
1: Yep.
0: Who almost come up with, if he catches that ball, he may have scored. And it's second down and 10, so they tried to go back to it, Coach, on the opposite side of the field.
1: Yeah.
0: And it's second down and 10. And Booker will bring him to the line of scrimmage, which is the 29 on second down. Facing a 3-4 defense, snap. Handoff, tailback, right side across the 30 to the 31.
1: You can't live on,
0: not much.
1: They can't live on that play.
0: That was Crew, the running back. It's going to bring up third down and 8.
1: Wonder why they don't throw the ball to one. But this move, if he got him out in the open one-on-one, he could make you worry a little bit, couldn't he?
0: Third down and 8 from the 31 of Halls. Booker, your center, sends one receiver to the near side. On third down, snap. Counter play this way. 35, near the 40, very close to the first down, goes number 2, Tittleton. I think that's the first counter play we've seen.
1: That's the old left 25 counter trap.
0: And it goes for a first down for Halls at the 39-yard line.
1: We made a living off that play for a while. Of course, it looked real good when Boo was running.
0: Yeah. First down and 10 for the Tigers at their own 39-yard line. Going right to left. 21-6, the Mustangs lead first quarter. Booker under center, snap, dropping back, looking, throwing. Wheel route is wide open again. 50, 45. 40, 35, 30, 25, tackled from behind at the 20-yard line. Is number 17, Crew.
1: Wheel route again.
0: That was on the far side that they had success on earlier.
1: Right.
0: And Halls with another first down to the 20 of Huntington. 21-6, Huntington leads, but Halls on the move with 36 seconds to go in the first quarter. Coach, who's getting turned around on the far side?
1: I don't know what coverage we're in, so I don't know who's supposed to be responsible for that. But I think what it ends up doing, we had a linebacker blitz on, so we may not just didn't have enough personnel to cover that at that time.
0: First down, the Tigers at the 20 of Huntington, down to our left. Snap, handoff. Straight ahead goes Driver, avoids one tackler, not the second. He will get a gain of close to 4. To the 16-yard line with 2.9 seconds.
1: That will be the quarter.
0: That'll do it for the first quarter. So after one, it's Huntington 21, Halls 6. We'll be back in 1 minute with more Mustang football live for the Domino's Pizza broadcast booth.
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1: Welcome back to Mustang Football, live from the Domino's Pizza broadcast booth. 21-6, the Mustangs with the lead over Halls, but the Tigers have it. Second down and 6, just outside the 15-yard line of Huntington.
2: Butch was going over some scores from last night. JCM beat Peabody, I think it was 37-6. They played in a lob-lolly. I mean, they had the rain.
1: On second down, Booker puts a man in motion. Snap, play action. Booker looking
2: wide open,
1: throwing into the end zone. He's got a guy wide open on the wheel route again.
2: Nope.
1: Touchdown without a cross.
2: Using
1: the same area.
2: Different route on the thing.
1: A touchdown for Halls, and it's 21-12.
2: We call it a trail route. The lead receiver goes like in a man-to-man coverage. He goes down. The other guy gets kind of trails him, and then when he cuts in, post, and the other one cuts out on the corner, post corner. It's a well-designed play.
1: And a great throw by Booker.
2: Yes.
1: He's had a really good game. It's 21-12.
2: I'm not going to say a quarterback can't. You know, he's thrown for 30 yards a game.
1: They go for two. Booker.
2: He should have been throwing for more. Looks
1: snap,
2: good.
1: Rolls out. This time they throw it into the end zone. It's going to be incomplete. Back of the end zone. Intended, I believe, for Booker.
2: Yep.
1: I'm sorry, not Booker.
3: Pass from Booker was intended.
1: I thought he was number six. That can't be six. That's the quarterback, number nine, Moses. Let's see who that intended receiver was. Two-point conversion, no good. So it's 21-12. So, Coach, offensively have looked really good.
2: Right.
1: We've had some issues on defense and special teams. We've given up a couple of big returns.
2: Yep. Well, we've had three in the end zone, and the other ones have been big-time returns. One was a huge return.
1: Halls will be kicking off left to right for the 40-yard line. The Mustangs are going to send back Carter and Connolly, and I think we got a quick
2: water timeout.
1: Let's take it with them. 21-12. The Mustangs lead the Tigers of Halls. Back in 30 seconds with more Mustang football live from the Domino's Pizza broadcast booth.
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1: Back live at Paul Ward Stadium, 21-12.
2: That's probably a good timeout. The referees there. We played a whole quarter without having somebody getting some water. Not a lot of timeouts, so they'd give them a little juice in there. You don't want anybody dehydrate out here today. They losing fluids pretty good right now.
1: The Mustangs up 21-12 on Halls. The sun continues to beat down here at Paul Ward Stadium.
2: And beat down is correct.
1: And there's a few clouds, but they're all staying away from that sun.
2: Yeah.
3: Carter.
1: Tettleton will tee it up at the 40. Kicking left to right. Mustangs up front looking for that onside kick. Not going to be fooled again.
2: No.
1: Of course, they weren't fooled that last time. They recovered it. But
2: he kicked a perfect one last time.
1: This time it's going to be angled toward the sideline. Goes right out of bounds.
2: Take it on the 35. Coach Swenson is already pointing at it.
1: Mustangs are going to work at their own 35-yard line. You know, he would probably like a good drive here on offense to keep his defense off the field, who's been out there quite a bit, and have them have a chance to regroup and talk about things.
2: And I said 35. It's the 40 now in high school ball. They moved it a couple years ago. Kicking it out of bounds, get the ball at the 40. 45?
1: Oh. They put it at the 45.

0: I don't know if there was another penalty of some sort, or I don't know. It's a 45. They put it at the 45 of the Mustangs. It's first and 10. Going right to left on the near hash. Kenton Smith, snap, coming this way. 45, 50, cuts back to the 45, tackled from behind by Tittleton at the 41. But it is a first hometown health clinic first down.
1: That's just power sweep left. We had everybody in front of it, knocking everybody down. Good play.
0: Call Matt Roberts at Hometown Health Clinic.
2: First down for the Mustangs.
0: First and 10 at the 41 of Halls. Clock at 11:30 to go first half. Coach, maybe next week we'll both be cleared up of this sinus stuff.
1: Buddy.
0: Snap. Smith runs right. Gets around the corner. 40, 35. 34 yard line, 33 there. Mark him. That's the old, that is straight junior high sweep there.
1: That's it. That's it. You get more people in front of them than they got.
0: It is a gain of 9 yards to the 32.
1: If you think about it, we run a few plays up in the middle, but most of the plays we're up in the middle are off tackle. We very seldom just take it and run it up the pipe anymore.
0: Second
1: off tackle and wide. Off tackle and wide.
0: Second down and one at the 32-yard line. Snap, handoff, tailback, 30, 30, 25, 20. Eubanks inside the 15, up the sideline, 10-5, touchdown. Hayes Eubanks.
2: Handoff to number eight.
0: His second one.
2: Hayes Eubanks in for the
0: back-to-back
2: touchdown.
0: Touchdowns for Hayes Eubanks. 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Your home team.
1: So he's got a 13 and a 32-yarder.
0: And it's 27 to 12.
1: Well,
0: it leads Halls.
1: And has another well-blocked play right there.
0: Grayson Anderson on to attempt.
1: I think Max,
0: the PAT.
1: And Max Kelly's on the kick, and then Hayes is on the hold.
0: Those things lined up for the extra point down to our left. The snap, the hold, the kick is up,
1: that's
0: and the
1: good.
0: Kick.
2: Is
0: good.
2: Good.
0: 10:30 to go first half. It's Huntington 28, Halls 12. Back in 1 minute. It's still a 1 minute break. We'll be back with more Mustang football live from the Domino's Pizza broadcast booth.
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0: Welcome back to Mustang Football, live from the Domino's Pizza broadcast booth. Anderson to kick off, right to left. The kick is in the air. High kick is going to go out of bounds. And
2: Anderson's
0: that will be
2: for Huntington goes out of bounds.
0: Mustangs lead 28-12. We've got four Nelson Mortgage touchdowns in this first half for Huntington. Coach, we'll see where they put the football.
1: Yeah.
0: Anderson's been a little off on his last two or three. You know, he had one kickoff that it looked like a knuckleball.
1: Mm-hmm.
0: It was spinning going down to the inside the five.
1: Okay, so
2: take over on 35. 35-yard line. First down.
0: Well, maybe it alternates every time.
1: Had to be a penalty.
0: Yeah, had to be.
1: Or just a
0: 35-yard line. Halls takes over. First down. Now going left to right. Trailing 28-12. Snap. Counter. Far side. 35-37. Not much. It's number two, Tettleton.
1: Lucas Smith on the tackle.
6: Sawyer Tettleton on the carry for Hall.

0: He went back to that counter.
1: Yep.
0: Mustangs sniffed it out.
1: Yep. Second down. Stayed home this time.
0: They'll give him a gain of three. It's going to bring up second down and seven for the 33 of the Tigers. Going left to right on the far hash. Tigers break the huddle and send one receiver to the near side. That's Moses.
1: That's the old wing T right there.
0: Booker under center on second down. Snap, pitch out coming this way. Sweep, running back to the 40, to the 43 is Driver.
1: Good tackle.
0: That's Woods on the tackle. Good made tackle. A great tackle good to tackle keep there. Him just short of the first down. Sure he tackled is. At the 43. He needed the 45.
2: Third down.
0: A big third down here for Halls. You know, they've hit two really good drives. They're 2 yards away from keeping this drive going. And the Tigers come to the line of scrimmage. On third down and two from their own 43. They line it up, man in motion. Snap, quarterback, handoff, tailback. Didn't get there. He got close. Driver with the carry for a yard. He's going to bring up fourth and one.
1: He may be close enough that they go for it.
0: Absolutely. You know they're going to go for it here. Coaching a play like that, you know you might go for it on fourth down. That third down play would have been a good spot for another one of those passes.
1: It would have. It really would have.
0: To take a shot at it if it's wide open.
1: Yep.
0: It might be a touchdown. If not, you go for it on fourth down. Yep. So now it's fourth. They did get it a little closer. It's fourth and one. Really more like fourth and a half a yard.
1: Mm-hmm.
0: They're right in front of us. From the 44-yard line, fourth down. Put a man in motion. Handoff, tailback. He gets it across the 45 to the 47.
1: You can't find him.
2: Number one, Jerry Driver. You know what?
1: He gets up in there and you can't find him.
2: First down.
0: And Driver picks it up. It was the same play. First and 10 for the Tigers at their own 47. Clock down to 8 minutes to go in the first half. 28-12. The Mustangs with the lead. The Tigers on the move again.
1: We're trying to alternate some folks up there in our defensive front to give some little air to those guys.
0: On first down, the Tigers line up. Wing T, man in motion. Snap. Booker drops back, looking, throwing down the sideline. It's going to be caught at the 30-yard line. First down for Halls. Momentum carried him out of bounds. He was covered.
1: That's just a great throwing catch.
0: Great throwing catch by the Tigers.
1: Yeah, Kayshawn had good coverage. He threw it over his head. Like you said, he gets so much height on it, it just drops in there.
0: Like he's not going to put it where you got a shot
1: to
0: get a finger on it. So I need to see who that was that made that catch. Was it Tittleton 2, maybe?
1: Yes.
0: First down for the Tigers at the 30 of Huntington, down to our right. Clock rolls, 7:20 to go. First half, 28-12. The Mustangs with the lead. Halls on first down. Snap. They give it again to Driver. He takes a shot or two, but will fall forward for three. Driver having a good game.
1: Yeah.
2: Halls.
0: Bring up second down and seven.
2: Number 13, Gavin Gray. Second down.
0: Gray on the tackle for the Mustangs. Second down and seven from the 27 of the Mustangs. Coach, just like last year, this Tiger team, they come to play. They'll get after you.
1: Yep. Hopefully we'll wear them down later on. But right now they're not wearing down. They're coming right at us.
0: On second down, Booker under center, overlooking that three-man defensive front of Huntington. Snap, Booker hands off, coming this way. At the 30, nowhere to go. That's Crew. He's going to be wrapped up.
1: That should have been
0: for a loss.
1: That should have been an offensive. Nobody ever calls an offensive face mask. You know what? The back grabbed our linebacker's face mask.
2: Trey Crew, tackled for a loss by number 57, Caden King.
0: And it's going to bring up third down at 11. The ball at the 31 of Huntington. Coach, probably four down territory again.
1: Oh, yeah.
0: Well, the Tigers have definitely woken up those Mustang defensive

0: backs. It should be a pass because the little running back's not in there.
1: On third down and 11, Booker drops back, straight back, looking to pass. That's got to be a hold. Out in the flat, caught at the 25.
2: Oh!
1: And he gets to the 20 off the missed tackle, and I think that's a first down.
0: Big old tight end just literally pushed our little defensive back in the ground.
1: That's Tendleton, big number 25. He must have been the one that
0: he
1: didn't
0: was.
1: Play last
0: yes, sir.
1: Okay. Good makes sense. First down. He's a thick dude.
0: Yeah.
1: Strong. And it's a first down for the Tigers inside the 20. Coach, I thought they might get called for a hold.
0: It looked bad, didn't it?
1: Yeah. No call. So it's a first down. The Hawes Tigers have it deep in Mustang territory, trailing 28-12. With 5:07 to go in the first half. Booker under center at the 20. First down.
0: Awesome.
1: And we've got movement, no call, and now the Tigers are going to call timeout. Timeout. Hawes with 4:58 to go first half. Huntington 28. Hawes 12 back in 30 seconds on the Blue Gold Network. Live for the Domino's Pizza broadcast booth.
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0: Back live at Paul Ward Stadium. 4:58 to go, first half, 28-12. The Mustangs with the lead, but Halls, coach, another good drive for the
1: Tigers.
0: Another
1: good drive.
0: Inside, just inside the 20 of Huntington, down to our right. The Tigers, obviously, coach, have done a good job of going back on those films and finding some things that they could get to work.
1: They've got a game plan. What we've seen for 3 weeks with, well, McKenzie did, you know, if you remember, McKenzie moved the football on us. Camden and Milan, they were just in that one back set. All they ran was just the read. Read this, read that. This bunch, they're not reading, they're blocking and running. I mean, they've got an offensive game plan. They're using more than one back, throwing some play action into it. And then they're not trying to throw everything down the field, but just enough. But they've got a great game plan against us.
0: First down, just inside the 20. Snap.
1: Cut.
0: Hand off. Tailback, driver, not much. He'll squeeze down to about the 17, yeah. Maybe the 16.
1: Yeah.
0: Again, he's hard to find.
2: One driver on the carry for a short gain.
1: You know, and that wing T, he's playing what we call the fullback position. Remember Lamont Donald years ago? Little short fullback. You'd get a lot of work out of those shorter fullbacks in that wing T because it's so hard to find him, especially if you got tall offensive linemen. They can get in there and screen and get in people's way. Here we go again. Look at it. So that's what we got. We got
0: a little bit of a different look here on second down and 7 for the 17. Booker. Snap, hands off, driver, left side, bounces outside to the 15.
1: Okay.
0: Down close to the 10. Man, he shifts quick. Right.
1: That's the old G play where the onside guard releases and blocks your outside linebacker, and he hits all tackle and then just stretches it. That's what you're talking about. He put one step in there, and flip, next thing you know, he's outside.
0: Third down and about a yard or two for Halls at the 16. I'm sorry, at the 11 of Huntington down to our right.
1: These are plays I hadn't seen running. This is back when people played football.
0: Third down and a long one.
1: Yeah.
0: Booker under center. Snap. Handoff. Tailback to the 10, down to the 5. Diving for the end zone.
1: He's close.
0: Is number 14.
1: Yeah.
0: That's Epperson. He got it. Touchdown Halls.
2: Easton
0: Epperson, that may be his first carry of the game.
1: Yeah.
0: And Halls has scored for the third time in his first half, and it's 28-18 with 3:32 to go in the first half. Halls going to go for two.
1: Did you see their lead blocker, number one?
0: You know, they sealed the corner on us.
1: With him. He was the lead blocker.

0: or they keep the offense on the field. And they will line up to go for two. Booker, snap, drops back, slant pattern, knocked away.
1: Good defense. Covered inside on it, made him stop.
0: Tettleton, intended receiver, it was either Carter or Connolly on coverage. Incomplete pass.
2: Number seven.
0: 3:32 to go, first half. 28-18. Huntington leads. Halls back in 30 seconds. So the Blue and Gold Network live for the Domino's Pizza broadcast booth.
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0: And welcome back to Mustang football.
1: Here we go on the kickoff again, B.
0: 28-18. Huntington leads Halls. Halls to kick off, left to right.
1: All of them in squibbers.
0: 25, Michael Tittleton would kick off. They have tried one onside kick earlier.
1: Yeah.
0: This kick is going to be an onside kick. It's going to be
1: good
0: recovered at the 48 of Huntington. I don't think it was going to be we're going to try to 12, fool you onside kick.
1: No.
0: It was we're going to kick this thing with a ton of spin on it and see if you can
1: miss it.
0: Yeah.
1: Lucas Smith did a good job. He did the old shortstop, didn't he? Get out there and get underneath it.
0: First and 10 for the Mustangs at their own 48-yard line.
1: You know, they haven't stopped us all game. I think that what's so maybe discouraging, if you will, is the fact that they've had a lot of success against our defense.
0: The Mustangs on the far hash going right to left. Kenton Smith, snap, play action.
1: Touchdown.
0: Look at Smith, launches
1: touchdown.
0: One, deep downfield, got a man.
1: Touchdown.
0: Caught, key, 10-5, touchdown. Another touchdown pass by Kenton Smith. This one to Garvin Key. A 52-yard Nelson Mortgage touchdown.
1: When you're selling out on the run, that's going to be open. Great throw and catch.
2: 28, Garvin Key, good for a touchdown.
0: And that is now the ninth touchdown of the season for Kenton Smith. On 16 completions, he's got 9 touchdowns.
2: Tipping the extra point.
0: The third tonight.
2: Grayson Anderson.
0: Again, touchdown sponsored by Nelson Mortgage.
1: He had 3 open receivers. He's almost like he had, let's see, which one am I going to throw to?
0: And Coach, that was a beautiful throw.
1: That was, wasn't it?
0: 34-18, the Mustangs lead. 3:20 to go, first half. Anderson on to attempt the PAT. We got a flag. I think it's a delay of game.
1: On the extra point?
0: Yep, it is. The game where the play clock expired.
1: Okay. That's
0: so back him up.
1: That's our fault, being lazy.
0: I'll be honest, Anderson probably likes this. He's like, you know what?
1: Get a little more yardage, huh?
0: Yeah,
1: this shouldn't bother him at all.
0: Should not bother him one bit. Because the distance is not never an issue with Anderson on his PATs.
1: No.
0: They go a mile. And they'll line it up for the long extra point. Longer extra point. Snap. The hold, the kick is right
1: longer.
0: Through there easily.
1: Longer.
0: It has never come off the ball on that extra point. 3:21 to go, first half. 35-18. Huntington leads Hawes. We'll be back in 1 minute with more Mustang football live on the Domino's Pizza Broadcast Center.
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1: Kick off. The Mustangs leading now 35-18. Kick is in the air. This one taken at the 5 by driver. Return to the 10, 15, 20, 25, 30, 35, 40, 45, 50. Gets hit hard at the 48 by Strayhorn. It goes down at the 45 of Huntington, but another great return. And Coach, he is an impressive runner.
2: He is, man.
1: His vision,
2: toughness,
1: and quickness.
3: Strayhorn.
2: Whole shooting match. I mean, he returns kicks like he's supposed to.
1: Yes, we've got, is that driver that went down? No, yeah. I think driver started off the field, goes down.
2: He took a hit now.
1: Yeah, he did take a hit. He took a hard hit at the 45. We've got a timeout on the field. 3:09 to go in the first half. It's Huntington 35, Halls 18. We'll be back in 1 minute with more Mustang football live from the Domino's Pizza broadcast booth.
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1: Walk off him. And welcome back to Mustang football.
2: Yeah.
1: Live from the Domino's Pizza broadcast booth. 3:09 to go, first half, 35-18. The Mustangs with the lead over Halls, and Halls with great field position.
2: Good news, the driver kid got up and jogged off the field, so we think he's going to be okay.
1: So the Tigers will line up on first down at the 45 of Huntington. Great field position. They've got three touchdowns in this game. On first down, Booker hands off to the running back. Gets across the...
2: It's number 20.
1: 45. That's 20 Roberts for a gain of a couple.
2: Yeah.
3: Hand off to number 20.
1: You kind of wonder Roberts. If we'll see Driver anymore tonight.
3: May not.
1: We'll see.
2: We'll see how he works. He took a shot now.
1: And it's going to bring up second down and 8.
2: You would worry about that hit.
1: You worry
2: about a concussion is what you'd worry about.
1: You worry about that heat out here today, too.
2: That too.
1: That direct sun. Because there's no sun going down during the course of this game. It's going to be direct sunlight and heat index for the entire four quarters. Yep. Second down and 8 for the Halls Tigers at the 43 of Huntington. Snap. Booker drops back looking. It looked like another hole. No call. Booker this time is going to take off and run, go out of bounds at the 38. Coach, you're letting them play up front.
2: They are.
1: At this point.
2: They are.
3: Booker.
1: There's some holding going on. They're letting them go.
2: Serious holding.
3: 20, Colt Wood.
1: Good coverage downfield. Booker did a good gain out of that.
2: Yeah.
1: The 37. It's going to bring up third down and 3. 38-yard line, third down and 3. Clock rose at 2:10 to go. Actually went out. It actually stopped at 2:10 when he went out of bounds. 2:10 to go, first half. 35-18. The Mustangs with the lead. Halls facing third down and 3 from the 38. Snap, handoff. Tittleton left side gets a yard. Now
2: first
1: fights
2: down.
1: Forward for a first down. Again, good yards after contact
2: for
1: the Tigers.
3: Made by number 57, Caden King.
2: Our defense has been out there for a while. They're, They're sucking bad air. We've had to, we've sent

0: about three or four extras up front end, but it's just, it's brutal out there right now.
1: First down and 10 for the Tigers. Now at the 34 if Huntington. That clock is running down to a minute 43. Yeah. The Tigers only have one timeout remaining in this half. Mustangs have all three if they get the ball back. On first down. And they're going to have to burn that. Play clock was about to go out, and they have to burn their last timeout. A minute 27 to go, first half.
0: Didn't handle that one right.
1: The Mustangs 35, Halls 18, back in 30 seconds. On the Blue and Gold Network, live for the Domino's Pizza Broadcast Booth.
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0: Don't you think they're trying to, the whole idea of trying to score and leave no time left on the clock, they kind of messed themselves up.
1: 35-18, the Mustangs with the lead over Halls. Halls, though, on first down, looking. Booker throwing down the sideline. Got his man, and it's caught inside the five.
0: Hitch and go.
1: And that receiver was number 9, Moses, I do believe. And that's a great throw by Booker.
0: Yep. Number 9.
3: Marcus Moses.
0: Because he ran the hitch, we bit, went right by.
3: Goal to goal.
1: First and goal for Halls. Inside the 5. They put it at the 2-yard line. Clock down to 1:18. It was Connolly on coverage as he comes to the sideline. I think Turner is going in. On first and goal from the 2-yard line, Booker under center. Snap. Hand off. Tettleton. He got it. Tettleton with a touchdown. That's the fourth Tiger touchdown of this first half.
3: Halls, good for a touchdown.
1: It is 35-24 to Mustangs. Lead by 11. With a minute 10 to go first half, the Tigers will line up for two. So four scoring drives for Halls tonight. Today. And they'll line up with Booker under center. Going for two, snap, pitch, Tettleton left side, cuts it upfield, and it will not get in there. They failed every two-point attempt in this
0: game.
1: Thank
0: goodness.
1: Yeah.
3: Two-point conversion.
1: A minute 10 to go, first half. Huntington 35, Halls 24, back in 30 seconds with more Mustang football live on the Domino's Pizza broadcast booth.
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1: Welcome back to Mustang football, live from the Domino's Pizza Broadcasting Center. Halls hanging in there. The Mustangs lead 35-24. Halls will kick off from the 40.
0: They might have left us too much time. We're probably going to get another score here.
1: Especially with the way we're throwing the football. Throwing the football and the good field position we've been starting with.
3: Back to receive, Keyshawn Carter and number 22, Kenton Smith.
1: Kent Smith, Carter back. It's a line drive to the guy on the front line.
0: He's at 27.
1: That's Kingston Smith.
0: Yeah. Boy, it's good hands. Because he caught a fastball.
1: He caught it. It was kicked.

0: 10 yards away from him, right into him.
1: Yeah.
0: And the Mustangs will take over near midfield.
1: That would be what you'd call good field position, right, partner?
0: 49. The Mustangs send the offense out. They've got 3 timeouts and 1:10 to work with.
1: We
0: got
1: to score.
0: Kenton Smith will line them up at their own 49, going right to left on the far hash. Kenton Smith, snap, play action, looking. Smith in the flat, caught by Connolly at the 50,
1: good
0: to
1: job.
0: The 45, 40, 35, 30, goes out of bounds at the 30.
1: Good.
0: And that is a Nelson Mortgage first down. Nelson Mortgage, your home team.
1: We need to score here again to take some more, just to take some more juice out of them.
0: 59 seconds to go in the half. Clock stops as Connolly went out of bounds. Mustangs have it down to our left near hash. First and 10 at the 30. And again, that passing game has become so reliable for the Mustangs. Kenton Smith in the single wing on first down. Snap. Smith this way, 30. 25, close to the 21, and very close to a first down. Just great blocking on that left side. Clock runs, 49 seconds to go in the half. And the Mustangs are going to call one of their 3 timeouts. 49 seconds to go in the half. It's sunny to 35, Halls 24. Back in 30 seconds with more Mustang football live from the Domino's Pizza Broadcast Center.
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0: Mustangs lead 35-24 over Halls in a shootout here live at the Domino's.
1: An unexpected shootout. Yeah,
0: Domino's Pizza broadcast booth. Mustangs looking for more points before the half. 49 seconds to go. We've had 9 touchdowns total, Coach.
1: Yeah.
0: The Mustangs down to our left, facing 2nd down and 2 yards to go at the 22 of the Tigers, going toward the Mansfield Pritchard Fieldhouse here at Paul Ward Stadium. Kenton Smith with a single wing. Snap, running this side to his left.

0: with a 22 of the Tigers going toward the Mansfield Pritchard Fieldhouse here at Paul Ward Stadium. Kenton Smith with a single wing. Snap, running this side to his left. 25, 20, 15 to the 10, lowers his head, gets to the 5, and knocked out of bounds. The first down, we got a flag down at the 22. I think this one's coming back.
1: Yeah, we held.
2: Kenton Smith on the carry for Huntington.
0: A hold called.
1: We did. I mean, it had that was around the neck.
2: First down.
0: So, yeah, it's got to be a pretty rough hold if they call that the way the game's been going.
1: I mean, he got all the way by. We had him. He was on his back holding my throat. You got to call that one, hadn't you?
0: I think so. They're going to call it and back up the Mustangs to the 32-yard line and replay second down.
1: 41 seconds left.
0: 41 seconds. Still two timeouts for the Mustangs.
1: We've got to get this in.
0: And also keep in mind, they can't attempt a field goal.
1: Now, we kicked off, right? I can't remember.
0: Eventually, we kicked off.
1: So we get the ball first and third quarter. All right, good.
0: Second down and 12. Kenton Smith, play action.
1: Oh, throw it.
0: Looking, throwing down the center of the field is going to be knocked away and almost intercepted. There was number 11, Gilliland. They knocked it away.
1: Maddox was the tender. He was... That's just good coverage, but it was worth the throw up just in case. You know, both
0: a little more air under there.
1: Just a little bit more.
0: Would have hit him.
1: Yeah. But it was worth the throw. Down. Probably should have thrown it about a step earlier. Number 11 made a good job did a good job coming off and getting on in his coverage a lot quicker than that.
0: Third down and 12 at the 32 of Halls. The Mustangs need to get it to the 20 for a first down. 34 seconds to go. In the half, the Mustangs up 35-24. Kenton Smith on third down. Snap, counter play, left side, 30,
1: touchdown.
0: 25-20. Down to the 15, and a first down goes Kashawn Carter.
1: Good tackle.
0: A Nelson.
1: Touchdown.
0: Not a Nelson Mortgage touchdown. It's a hometown health clinic.
1: Yeah.
0: First down.
1: I thought Kashawn had him a touchdown on that. That's a good tackle.
0: And the Mustangs are going to call timeout number two. With 26 seconds to go in the half, we'll take it with them. Huntington 35, Halls 24. Back in 30 seconds with more Mustang football live from the Domino's Pizza broadcast booth.
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0: Welcome back live to Mustang football live for the Domino's Pizza broadcast booth. 35-24, the Mustangs lead Halls. Mustangs have it. First and 10 at the 15 of the Tigers. Let's see if the Mustangs and Kenton Smith can go for passing touchdown number 4 in this half. Kenton Smith in the shotgun. Snap.
1: Yep.
0: Play action. Looking. Throwing. Inside the 5. That's going to be Kashawn
1: Carter.
0: Yeah. At the 5, he did not get in. He's down
1: first
0: at the 5.
1: Should be first and goal.
0: It's going to bring up a first and goal at the 5. A Nelson Mortgage.
1: Another timeout.
0: A hometown health clinic. First down. Hometown health clinic.
1: That's just the old route that everybody throws. The power pass. One goes to the corner. One goes to the flat. One of them should be open. They were.
0: Go by and see Matt Roberts at hometown health clinic today.
1: We threw that back when you played.
0: The Mustangs called their third timeout.
1: Yep.
0: With 17 seconds to go. The ball at the 5-yard line of the Tigers. Now, Coach, interesting here, because if you try to run this and you're short, you're probably not going to get another playoff.
1: You'd be real close. You had to spike it, but you got to really hustle up the line of scrimmage and get in there.
0: This would be, I would think, a couple of shots into the end zone by the quarterback throwing it. And if it's not there, you take the field goal.
1: And he also, if you could do that, roll him out. If he happens to be open, he could take it from there. I'd make it a run-pass option if you look at it.
0: You don't, which means he would probably not drop straight back. He would roll him one way or the other.
1: Right. Give him a chance to use those legs.
0: Mustang offense back onto the field. check the personnel. I see Kashawn Carter's back in there.
1: And Colt Wood. Colt Wood's up.

0: The running back. Maddox Holmes at tight end. First down and five at the 5 yard line. Kenton Smith will bring them to the line of scrimmage. We'll see what they do. 17 seconds to go in the half. Snap. Kenton Smith rolling this way. Looking. Now under pressure. It's going to roll back the other way. At the 15, at the 10, at the 5. And Kenton Smith.
1: That's the way to do it.
0: Gets the touchdown. They could get him on the left side, so he runs it around the right side.
2: 22, Kenton Smith.
0: And that's a Nelson Mortgage touchdown. Nelson Mortgage, your home team. You can't teach that, Coach.
1: No, you just stand back and applaud.
0: Kent Smith now with three passing touchdowns and one rushing on the season. And that's going to put him at seven rushing touchdowns. He's got 16 total touchdowns now.
1: Mm-hmm.
0: He's got six touchdowns passing in the last 2 weeks. Extra
2: last
0: point up
2: point
0: and good.
2: Anderson is good.
0: 7.2 seconds remain.
2: Mustangs 42.
0: First half. Huntington 42. Halls 24. Back in 30 seconds with more Mustang football live from the Domino's Pizza broadcast booth.
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0: 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With 7 seconds to go to half, it's 42-24.
2: Kicking off for Huntington.
0: That is a second quarter score, yes.
1: Yes.
0: With the Mustangs kicking.

0: out of there.
1: They're going to let him run it back because it was touched, I guess.
2: In the field of play.
1: And he gets it to the 2-yard line.
2: And that's it.
1: That was a mess.
2: That was a mess.
1: For them.
2: Yeah.
1: Now, if he catches that ball, he's probably got running room. That was a line drive right to him. But either way, that's going to end the first half with the Mustangs leading 42-24 over Halls.
2: Gene will be here about Christmas with his family.
1: You're probably about right. I tell you what, we'll take a break. We'll take a 4-minute break. We'll come back with the senior spotlight.
2: Right.
1: And then after the senior spotlight time, we'll do another 4-minute break, then bring it back here. That'll give Gino some time for some stats. So we'll be back in 4 minutes with more Mustang football live from the Domino's Pizza Broadcast Center.
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1: Zeta.
0: What position do you play?
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0: Do you have a favorite college football team?
1: Ohio State.
0: And a favorite NFL team?
1: Titans.
0: What's your favorite thing to eat before a game?
1: Subway.
0: Do you have a favorite class in school?
1: PE.
0: Do you have a favorite video game?
1: 2K.
0: And TV show?
1: SpongeBob.
0: If you could go to any concert, which concert would it be?
1: Youngboy.
0: If you could travel one place in the world, where would you go?
1: Japan.
0: And if you could have one superpower, which superpower would it be?
1: Invisibility.
0: Who is the funniest teammate?
1: Kingston.
0: Who takes the longest to get ready for a game?
1: Kid.
0: What is your greatest memory of playing Mustang football?
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0: What's your favorite Mustang football tradition?
1: Ringing the bell at the game.
0: And lastly, do you have any weird game day superstitions?
1: No.
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3: Welcome back live to the Domino's Pizza broadcast booth. At the half, it's Huntington 42, Halls 24. Gino has got the first half stats. There's a bunch of them.
4: A bunch of them, Brian. For Halls in the first half, they had 11 first downs, 7 passing, 4 rushing. They threw the ball 9 times, completed 7 for 177 yards and 2 touchdowns. They rushed the ball 23 times for 59 yards, had 2 punts good for a 14-yard average, had 3 penalties good for 25 yards. For the Huntington Mustangs in the first half, Mustangs had 11 first downs. They had 4 passing and 7 rushing, threw the ball 6 times, completed 5 for 138 yards and 3 touchdowns, rushed the ball 14 times for 139 yards and 3 touchdowns, did not punt in the first half, had 3 penalties good for 25 yards. Individually in the first half for the Halls Tigers, the leading rusher in the first half was Jeremiah Drivers, 11 carries, 31 yards. Sawyer Tillotson had 4 carries and 14 yards. Easton Apperson had 1 carry for 11 yards. For the Huntington Mustangs, Keaton Smith had 7 carries for 50. Hayes Eubanks carried the ball 4 times for, and I believe about 40, let me check that, 52 yards in the first half. Deshaun Carter had 1 carry for 17. For the Halls Tigers receiving in the first half, Cruz had 1 catch for 41 yards. Sawyer Tilton had 2 catches for 51 yards. Moses had 1 catch for 32 yards. Michael Tilton had 2 catches for 37 yards. And Easton Apperson had 1 catch for 16 yards. And for Huntington in the first half, Maddox Holmes had 1 catch for 26. Garvin Key had 1 catch for 52. Get all this right here in a minute.
3: Whiteside
4: had 1 catch.
3: 3, I think.
4: For 3 yards. And then Deshaun Carter had 1 catch for 10. And Conley had 1 catch for 21 yards in the first half.
3: I've got Smith now with 9 total passing touchdowns on the season. He's hit 6 in the last 2 weeks.
4: Yeah, he was 5 of 6 with 3 out of the 5 receptions.
3: Pretty efficient, huh?
4: Pretty efficient. If we could get that efficient guarding people, we'd be a lot better off.
3: We were struggling a little bit up the sidelines. They have definitely found something, and they keep going to it.
4: Well, you know, last week, Milan ran people to the sidelines and completed 5 or 6 passes on us with nobody even around them. And I think Halls must have watched the film because most of their passes has been out in the flats,
3: yep,
4: up the sideline, and nobody covering them.
3: Right.
4: And we've got to do a better job of pass defense. The people are wide open.
3: Yeah.
4: You know, it's hard to miss it when they're wide open. You can kindly, if you in good position and the guy just catches the ball, and you know, you just pat him on the back and say, good job. But these people are wide open.
3: Yeah. At the half, it's 42-24. Huntington leads Halls. We'll take a 4-minute break and come back with more Mustang football live from the Domino's Pizza broadcast booth.
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0: Welcome back to Mustang Football. Paul Ward Stadium on a Saturday afternoon. Mustangs lead 42-24 over the Halls Tigers. And both teams still in the locker room. They're probably going to wait to the last minute.
1: I would. Well, you don't need 3 minutes to warm up. You walk out here, you're warm.
0: They're warm. So, yeah, they'll probably wait for the officials to come get them.
1: They may have to drive.
0: It's going to be a long day for all the players and the officials.
1: There, yeah. Poor little, two little freshmen got to bring the water jug out.
0: Again, Coach, you know, in the most games or all games on an early season schedule, it can be hot,
1: yep.
0: But you know the sun's going to go down. By halftime, you got some relief, and you're not going to get that today.
1: We're going to have another week. They're talking about next week, I think Wednesday, 99 to 100, not the heat index, the heat. So we've got at least two more weeks. This is usually when we start going down to, you know, 80 during the day and then 60s at night, which is really nice. That's good football weather, but it doesn't look like we're going to have that anytime soon.
0: Tigers in that first half, you heard Geno's stats, 23 rushes, 59 yards.

0: It's not bad, especially when they combine that with their passing. They were 7 of 9 passing, 177 yards and 2 touchdowns.
1: This is a team that was averaging 30 yards a throw during a week, during a year.
0: A game.
1: A game, yeah. They've been beating people with a run. I mean, the number one, he was averaging almost 160 yards rushing the ball. So if you think we held him to 59, we've done a pretty good job.
0: Pretty good, yeah. The Mustangs on offense, 11 first downs, 139 on the ground. Of course, a lot of that was short fields and also the passing yards. Kenton Smith, 138 yards passing and 3 touchdowns.
1: And what is disturbing, it's like what Geno said, it's not the fact that they're throwing the ball, we're missing tackles. They're throwing the ball, and we're not even around him.
0: Right.
1: I mean, we're getting beat on hitch and goes. We're getting beat on wheel routes out of the backfield with nobody coming for coverage. You know, we're getting beat on some stuff that you can't get beat on those plays continually and still come out ahead. You know, luckily in this game we were able to get ahead, and they can't stop us, and so we've gone up 10 points, 12 points, so that we can stay there. But you can't live like that all year.
0: Both teams coming out of the locker room. The Mustangs again lead 42-24. You've got 6 Nelson Mortgage touchdowns.
1: And all those Mustangs. All those people wanting us to throw the ball, I hope they're happy.
0: It's been open. It's been open all season. Yeah. And Kenton Smith's done a great job. Just going to see how many minutes they put back on his clock when it winds out. Both teams are just now getting onto the football field.
1: I mean, those
0: things down to our left.
1: I wouldn't waste a lot of time warming up. Just kind of stretch your legs a little bit. But you don't want to waste any fluids you just put in.
0: You're going to put 3 minutes on the clock. So let's take a two-minute break. We'll take a two-minute break. The Mustangs, can you do a two-minute, Justin? He'll make it work. 42-24. Honey to Leeds Halls back in 2 minutes.
1: Take
0: more
1: two ones.
0: Mustang. Yeah, there you go.
1: We're going to take 2 ones.
0: We'll take 2 ones.
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0: And welcome back to Paul Ward Stadium at the half. It's Huntington leading Halls 42-24. And the Mustangs going to head to the sideline.
1: In case anybody's wondering, I know you're not. There will not be a halftime. I mean, a show in the morning either, because that's Sunday.
0: Right.
1: And the way I've acted all week, I got to go to church.
0: We're sending you to church. We'll have a show next week.
1: I need to go to church every day I can.
0: Next Saturday morning, we'll talk about
1: the
0: JCM game. And then we'll be, I remember who we'll be previewing. I got it on the wall. If I just look up, it's right here. Gibson County.
1: And then that's also, again, for those of you that didn't listen at the first of it, that's when

0: They'll have their homecoming activities.
1: The 25th.
0: Yes, sir. They'll be that night. And then that's also, is that our last home game?
1: Yeah.
0: It should be senior night, too.
1: Senior, so, yeah.
0: That'll be a big night.
1: I didn't even thought about that. September the 25th, senior night. Have you ever seen that?
0: No.
1: Because you have four road games to finish in season, but you got a bye week.
0: Yeah. That's the earliest senior night I can remember. So they probably have had it before, but I don't remember it.
1: So the Mustangs send the return team out on the field, and Halls will kick off.
0: Here we go.
1: Halls kicking off right to left with Tettleton back deep for the Mustangs.
0: And these folks down here that are down in the shade, they happy, aren't they?
1: Yeah, you know, the shade now is covering up a big portion of the middle of the Mustang side.
0: And they happy.
1: Tettleton to kick off on the 40 right to left, and it's not going to matter who's back deep because that ball's not going back there. This is going to be some type of onside kick, squib kick.
0: Those front five, they better get ready.
1: Get your hands up because it's coming at you
0: hard.
1: 42-24, the Mustangs.
2: Second half for Halls would be number 25, Clyce Tettleton.
1: They've got a different first name than I do, but that's fine. Tettleton, that's the right last name.
2: Sean Carter.
0: It's Sawyer and Clyce.
2: Kenton Smith.
1: And a kickoff. Onside kick gets to the second level.
0: That is. Good job right there.
1: Recovered.
0: White side, that's real smart, B.
1: Puts White
0: catch,
1: side,
0: catch, yeah.
1: Yeah,
0: it's real sharp.
1: Downs it at the 43. Right. Mustangs go on offense.
0: Yep. Good football position for us right there. Good field position. That's the way to play it.
1: So Kenton Smith will take the offense out for drive number one of the second half, going left to right, live at Paul Ward Stadium, Eric Swenson Field. The ball on the 43 on the near hash, going left to right. Kenton Smith in that single wing right in front of us. Halls crowding that line of scrimmage. Snap, handoff, running back. This side, Connolly, bounces it outside. Not much. Mm-hmm. Bounced out from the inside the 45.
2: Zayden Conley.
1: We're just past the 45. Right. Let's see where they mark him out. Decent little gain. That's a 4-yard gain. They mark him out.
2: Second down.
1: Near the 48. 47 and a half yard. You know, now they put it back to 47.
0: You know, Coach may want to work on our running game here and just see if we can't get a little bit more consistent with that also.
1: Run the clock.
0: And it
1: wears them down.
0: Wear them out again. And also,
1: we need a lot of depth.
0: We need to have a running game a little bit more. Our running game is still not where we want it to be.
1: It's second down and 6.
0: Oh, come on.
1: The clock has stopped again. Or it didn't start.
0: This guy here.
1: All right, here's your story. Robbie's going over there to try to show him how to.
0: It says start, stop.
1: It may not be working at all this time. He's got a stoppage now. They're probably just going to keep it on the field again while they work on it.
0: Clint, get another remote.
1: More batteries needed.
0: It's
1: second
0: down.
1: It's the ball at the 47 of Huntington. First down. Kenton Smith will line them up. Snap. Counter.
0: Good. Good play.
1: 50. 45 now to the 40.
0: That's the way it should be running. That's the way it looked before.
1: A hometown health clinic. First down by C. Matt Roberts at Hometown Health Clinic. Good run by Colt Wood.
0: Good blocking. Colt hit it, cut it up in there. That looked like Colt did last year.
1: Yeah, they're trying to get Colt going again. He's just not. Once he gets into the flow
0: just
1: and gets
0: the
1: rhythm,
0: game.
1: He'll be fine. Sometimes it's about
0: just making a play.
1: Then finding the right. Maybe the right spot on the field.
0: What do they call it in basketball, just watching it go through the hoop?
1: Right.
0: Sometimes just watching the play open up.
1: First down, Kenton Smith's going to keep it this way. Gets to the 40, cuts upside to the 35 for a gain of 5 for Kenton Smith. Tettleton with a hit.
2: Smith on the carry.
1: And it's second down and 5 as Kenton Smith slow to get up.
2: Tettleton.
1: Got two Mustang players down on that play, Donald and Smith.
0: Donald's been fighting a leg cramp bad. And understand this, with them big tree trunks he's got, when they cramp, they're going to be a bear to get out.
1: We're going to take a break with 10:52 to go, third quarter. It's Huntington 42, Halls 24, back in 1 minute with more Mustang football live from the Domino's Pizza broadcast booth.
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3: Looking back on second down, an offsides called against Halls, who I believe give the Mustangs a first down. 10:50 to go, third quarter.
4: Hayes and Conley are down the backfield together.
3: The Mustangs 42, Halls 24. Kenton Smith on the sideline.
4: Lucky being looked at. Lucky took a hit in the stomach.
3: I think
4: maybe
3: so.
4: Maybe he got the wind knocked out of him.
3: Second down. I'm sorry, first down. Now that is a hometown health clinic first down. The ball at the 30 of Halls down to our right. Mustangs now line up again with Connolly and Eubank. Snap Connolly straight ahead. Gets to the 30, 25. Drug down at the 25.
4: Good run.
5: Number 7, Zayden Connolly on the carry.
3: It's going to bring up second down and 5. Temp is 90 of the feel like. Temp is 97 right now, Coach. So no relief.
4: Yeah. Those kids have used a lot of juice, a lot of fluids gone.
3: Second down and 5 for the Mustangs at the 25 of Halls. Connolly lined up for the direct snap. He'll keep it. 25, 20, down at the 20. That's right at the first down marker.
5: Zayden Connolly again on the carry.
4: Halls kids are getting up slow.
3: The Mustangs have quite a bit more depth than Halls.
4: We do.
3: And it really takes its toll on a Friday night, but on a Saturday afternoon in 90-degree heat, it doesn't go away. It's magnified. It's first down and 10.
4: See, this would be a good – we've hit them with the big pass. This might be a play just grind them up.
3: The hometown health clinic first down at the 20-yard line of Halls. Kent Smith is back in there, quarterback. Smith, hands off, Carter. Carter on the counter is going to be stopped for no gain. That's a good tackle by number 18, Glover.
5: Hand off to number 26, Carter.
3: Second down.
5: Number 18, John K. Glover.
3: Second down and 10 for the Mustangs. Third quarter clock, it's 9:18. Mustangs with a 42-24 lead. And looking for more. Second down and 10. Kenton Smith back there with Connolly to his right. Kashawn Carter is the wing back. Second down. Smith's going to carry it. Right side 20 to the 15. And he'll slide down to the 11. Very close to a first down. Coach, Kentucky leads Alabama 14-10.
4: Ooh,
3: second quarter.
4: That's some good ball
3: game. Good football
4: games.
3: Game. Mississippi State now leads Minnesota 28-3.
4: They've got a new coach there, and I can't remember his name. But he brought in, something like 60 or 70 new players. That's unreal, isn't it?
3: It's about everybody's doing that now to some extent, seems like. Third down and 3 for the Mustangs at the 13. Down to our right. We're looking at the back of that Mustang offense. Ken Smith, shotgun single wing. Snap is going to go to Eubanks straight ahead. Eubanks will fight forward to the 15.
4: Gets his
3: down to the 10, to the 8. And
4: first down.
3: Brought down there for the hometown health clinic first down.
5: On the carry for Huntington.
4: I mean, they may if we want to, but I wouldn't throw it. I'd grind them. Look at them. They're hurting.
3: And you want to keep Hall's offense off the field. As long as you keep them off the field. Kind of harder for them to get going once they get back on the field.
4: And a lot of these kids are going up front. They're going to have to play offensive line.
3: Yep.
4: Grind them.
3: First and goal. At the 7-yard line. Snap.
4: There you go.
3: Kenton Smith, keeper, across the five. He'll take it to the three. It's going to bring up second down and go. Little read option. Smith keeps it. And
5: Smith got on players the coming on and off the field. Yard line, second down.
4: Gavin Gray's in it blocking back now.
3: Second down and go at the four. We'll call it the 3 yard line. Way down to our right here at Paul Ward Stadium. Mustangs up 42-24 on second down. Snap. Smith, keeper into the end zone. Touchdown.
4: It's the very little resistance.
3: In. Not much. A Nelson Mortgage touchdown. Nelson Mortgage, your home team. A 3 yard touchdown run. For Kent Smith, he's got three through the air and two on the ground. And it's 48-24, Huntington. And Anderson on the attempt of PAT. The PAT, Eubanks to hold. The snap. The hold, good. The kick is up, and the kick is no good.
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3: 6:51 to go in the third quarter. Huntington 48. 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
3: Live at Paul Ward Stadium, 48-24. The Mustangs with the lead over Halls. We're not going to do a timeout or a break after the game or any
4: post-game
3: stats.
4: No post-game show.
3: It's going to be bye. Yeah, guy, we got to get out of here and
4: take a week to load this stuff up.
3: Yeah, we got to load up and get ready for
4: the Cougars.
3: Five out of six games on the road in the regular season. Kick is in the air. We got a flag. It's going to be offsides.
4: Yeah.
3: Return to the 10, to the 20. Still on his feet. Brought down at the 30.
5: The kickoff by Anderson is taken.
3: Yeah, we'll see what they decide to do. You can add five to where they run it out to you, right?
4: I think you can.
5: Number 13,
3: if they want to keep
5: Gray.
3: Halls decides to do Halls that.
4: If they didn't blow it dead.
3: I don't think they did. It looked like they let him go. We'll check the call here. I think they're going to make him kick it again. He's looking at Swenson asking
4: but
3: Swenson.
4: We're all sides.
3: Why are they asking us?
4: And we're asking us what we want to do. We're declining.
3: Wait, okay, maybe it could not have been on Halls, could it? Well, the guy that caught it was on our 40.
4: The guy that threw offside was one that was watching ours.
3: And now one official is looking at the other official with his palms out. That's always the scariest
4: one when they all get in the huddle. They just added 5 yards to it.
3: Okay. So they asked us by mistake what we wanted to do with our penalty.
4: Yeah, and they did add 5 yards. So
3: it's at the 35-yard line.
4: So that's
3: first and 10.
4: That's semi-correct, but it's not semi-laid done right.
3: On first down, Booker, tailback driver across the 40. 5 yard gain down at the 40.
4: That kid's a soft.
3: He is. He's
5: one,
3: he's
5: driver.
3: Quick. He's elusive.
5: That's made by number 20.
3: You know what else he does? He doesn't waste time in the backfield.
4: Second no.
5: Down.
3: You don't have to talk. You don't have to block long when you take off and go.
4: Hey, there's a shot that if the numbers come out like they have been, they may be single A next year.
3: Second down and five for the Tigers at the 40. They're on 40, going right to left. They trail 48-24 to Huntington. Second down, snap, counter coming this way.
4: Too slow.
3: It's gonna be snipped out. Those things have it for no gain.
4: That's just too slow, wasn't it? when you see too much
3: penetration by that defensive front.
4: When you see the wingback's numbers coming this way, that's too slow.
5: On the carry for Halls.
3: We did hit some good replays up there today. I keep forgetting to look up. It's third down and five. So the Tigers have only punted twice in this game, and it has not turned out well.
4: Either one of them.
3: And down 48-24, they probably would just go for it if they don't convert this. Yeah. Watch out for the pass. You know, we're going to see it at some point. They hand it off straight ahead to Driver, and he's going to get the first down and more. 50, and he slides down at the 43 of Huntington.
4: Thank goodness.
3: They had him stopped, and somehow he come out of the pile. Right. And Jeremiah Driver.

0: with a first down with the Tigers.
1: We're not making fun out of him because I don't ever make fun of short people because I understand. He is 5'3", seriously, and probably weighs, he's a thick kid, probably weighs 130, maybe 135 pounds. And that little, he's playing fullback, and most of his runs are inside between the tackles. That's impressive.
0: It's first and 10 for Halls at the 43 of Huntington to our left, going right to left. Booker, handoff. Apperson on the right side. I'm sorry, Crew on the right side. Yeah. It's a yard or two. That's all. It's second down. I like how they use multiple backs.
1: I do too.
0: They share the. They're doing what they did last year. They really mix it up.
1: Yep.
0: You kind of keep you off balance. They mixed in the pass nicely. They use multiple backs. And, Coach, they probably have got about as many first downs as anybody we faced this season. Are we both too old to get that pencil again down there?
1: I mean, that's what I get for playing with it, bouncing it around.
0: Second down and 9 for the Tigers at the 42 of Huntington. Booker under center. Pitch out this way. 45 tripped up is Driver at the 41 after a short gain. It's third down. 48-24 to Mustangs lead. 3:57 to go.
2: Got it.
0: Third quarter. What would you give for a big cloud to move in right now?
1: I tell you what I really would. I'd love a Coke.
0: A Coca-Cola right
1: yes,
0: now.
1: Yes, sir, buddy.
0: Mm. On third down, the Tigers will huddle up. That big 25 Tettleton's a good-looking kid, isn't he?
1: Plays well. Plays hard.
0: Physical.
1: I think he's a senior.
0: Tight end. Snap. Driver right side. Great tackle at the line of scrimmage. That was 58, I believe. Yeah. Taylor Strayhorn. Got him by the feet.
1: He's had a real good game for us today.
0: And that forces fourth and 9.
3: Number 58. Strayhorn.
0: Good thing Strayhorn got him. You don't want him to bounce. He bounces that thing outside. That's where you get in the
1: race. It's a race.
0: 3:02 to go, third quarter. It's now fourth down and 9 yards to go for the Tigers. The ball at the 42 of Huntington. They need the 33 of Huntington for a first down. The Mustangs up 48-24. Two receivers this time to the near side. Booker under center. Snap, counter, coming this way, gets off one block, or one guy, not the second. Was that the tight end, Tettleton?
1: Yes. Wait a minute.
0: Yeah, I believe it.
3: Hand off is the number
0: no,
3: two.
0: It was.
1: There were two. The other Tettleton.
0: Okay, two. Yeah, the Sawyer Tettleton.
1: Sawyer Tettleton.
0: He's short of the first down. It's going to be Mustang football. Somebody hit him in the hole.
3: Yeah. Turns it over on
0: and
3: down.
0: I think it was Lucas first Smith.
3: Down,
0: they got a shot on him, maybe.
1: Yeah.
0: But either way, it's going to be Mustang football at their own 39. The first stop for a while and for that defense. Mustangs first down at their own 39, going left to right. Kent Smith hands off to Connolly, 40, 45, bangs forward to the 48, close to a first down. Clock runs 2:24 to go, third quarter, 48-24.
3: Easton Apperson.
0: And we've got a timeout.
3: Timeout.
0: On the field, it might be a water break timeout.
1: They've been going a pretty good ways.
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0: Welcome back, Mustang football. First down for the Mustangs at their own 48, leading 48-24 late in the third quarter. Snap, keeper, Kenton Smith across the 50 to the 45, down at the 43 of Halls.
1: First down.
0: And that is a hometown health clinic first down for the Mustangs. Goodbye, see Matt Roberts at hometown health clinic. 2:10 on the clock in the third quarter. Mustangs score again here. We'll have, I believe, a running clock. Mustangs now in Hall's territory. They have pretty much moved the ball with ease, Coach.
1: They have.
0: And they've been able to pass the ball as they wanted to. They've not done it here in the second half because they're just trying to run clock. And
1: the kicker's keeping them off the boards.
0: Yeah. It's a first down at the 43 of Halls. Snap, throws out in the flat, complete, 45-40. Down to the 35 is Kashawn Carter. Just a quick wide receiver screen.
1: Low hitch.
0: Haven't seen very many of those this year.
1: No, that's a good job. Yeah, well, last week, we threw a whole lot of it out, the backs coming out of the backfield, blocking and then sliding off.
0: This was just more of a lateral straight out to him.

0: straight out to him.
1: Just a little hitch out in the flat.
0: It will bring up second down and three at the 36 of Halls. And we're down to a minute to go, just over a minute to go, third quarter. On second down and three, the Mustangs on offense. Snap, Connolly, this side, gets hit after a yard gain. That's number nine, Moses. A gain of a yard for Connolly, brings up third down and two.
2: Marcus Moses brings up third down.
0: Mustangs facing third down at the 35-and-a-half-yard line. A long three. Long 3 yards to go on third down. Kenton Smith snaps, going to go direct to Eubank, straight ahead. He gets hit after a short gain and driven back.
1: We miss blocks, boy. Bad. We turn people loose bad.
0: And here comes a late flag. I mean a late one.
1: Yeah. And then we got somebody fussing.
2: Eubank's on the carry.
0: And we'll see.
2: Bryce Tettleton, there's a flag on the play.
0: Who is going to be the – somebody's being sent off the field. They look like they're pointing to the sideline. We'll see. Or there's a flag against one team or the other or both after the play. It's going to be an unsportsmanlike personal foul against Huntington. And I think they've sent 67 Riley Ford off the field. And they're going to back up the Mustangs 15 yards.
1: They didn't give the ejection signal.
0: I saw the one official point at him and point toward the sideline. So he sent him off, but I don't know if he's ejected. I've never seen him send one to – he's coming back in, I think. It's interesting that they pointed toward the sideline, and he came off.
1: Right.
0: But then he's going back in.
1: Yeah.
0: So not sure what happened there. He's staying in the game.
1: Yeah.
0: It's going to bring up fourth down and long. The Mustangs are going to punt. He goes in on the punt team. And the clock is going to run out on the third quarter. After all that, we're going to head to the fourth quarter with the Mustangs up 48-24 over Halls. Back in 1 minute with more Mustang football live from the Domino's Pizza Broadcast Center.
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0: Mustangs to punt on fourth down to start the fourth quarter. Eubanks standing at his own 38-yard line. Mustangs up 48-24. Eubanks' punt is away. It's a line drive. Bounces it to 10, to 5, and comes back to the 7. That's a great punt.
1: And Hall's put no pressure on, so Hayes held it to give our team at least another 2 seconds to get down.
0: Smart play.
1: Yeah, outstanding.
0: I mean, when he holds it as long as he can, because by the time he kicks it, the players, the defenders were already down there.
1: He almost could have run it.
2: 8 yard line.
1: He'd probably got killed. I'm surprised he didn't.
0: Just underway, fourth quarter, 48-24. The Mustangs with the lead. Halls will start at their own 8 yard line. Coach, this is probably their worst starting position of the night.
1: It is.
0: You know, our booth has stayed kind of comfortable.
1: Well, we kept the door closed.
0: I guess
1: if we could keep people out of here open and closed, it would be all right.
0: It's just been terrible.
1: As long as it's just us in here.
0: Now, the folks outside the booth, it's a different story.
1: That's their problem.
0: Snap out in the flat.

0: Pass out of flat, caught at the 15 out to the 20. That's a first down for Hawes.
1: Booker's pass Tettleton. Is complete to number 2, Sawyer Tettleton. Knocked out of bounds by number 28, Garvin Keaton.
0: That's exactly what Milan ran in the first half a week ago. And it's first down at the 20. And you hate to give them, let them get out of that hole you had in at the 8-yard line. Clock runs 11:40 to go in the game. The Mustangs up 48-24. Is the scoring has slowed up a little bit here in the second half, probably because
2: the legs have slowed up.
0: Yeah. Well, first down and 10 for Hawes from their own 21-yard line. Booker drops back, looking, throwing, down the sideline, incomplete. Pretty good coverage there by Smith.
2: Yeah, Lucas Smith.
0: Carter was coming over.
2: Yeah, but Smith picked him up coming out of the backfield.
0: Carter, out of the safety position, about got over there in that position. Would have picked that off, but it's second down and 10 for Halls. Riley Ford, he goes 67. He goes back in on the D-line with King and Strayhorn.
2: They may have just sent him off to cool off. You know, instead of.
0: And then we got a flag that back at the 37-yard line. I don't know where this one is. This would have been unsportsmanlike against Huntingdon.
1: Penalty on Huntingdon for unsportsmanlike conduct.
0: And they're going to send Eubanks off the field. So it's really gotten heat out there over the last few minutes.
1: That's
0: not sure what's going on. Maybe the refs are a little hot, too.
2: Right. That's crazy.
0: I guess his head to say something after the play. I didn't get into it with another player or the other team.
2: He had to say something. Cause, I mean, there wasn't nobody around but our players and referees.
0: They moved the ball up to the 36 of Halls. It's first and 10 for the Tigers. Booker under center on first down. Snap, pitch out. Driver to the left side across the 37 out to the 40, a gain of 4. We'll bring up second down and... 6 yards to go.
2: Gray got another tackle. He's had a good game again.
1: Gavin Gray brings up second down.
0: 11:13 to go in the game. 48-24. Huntingdon leads Halls in this region matchup next week. We go on the road to play JCM. Another big region game. JCM.
2: That's a big one.
0: He's really had a good season so far.
2: Yes.
0: And they've played us tough. One of the things I was going to discuss if we had a show this morning was I went back and looked at the stats, and they've done a pretty good job of holding us well below our average running the football. Well, snap, Booker drops back to Tettleton on this other side, gets past the first blocker, 40, 45, and tackled at the 45 by Aiden Woods.
2: So Woods learned. Last time Woods went in and tried to hit him straight up, he pushed it down. He went in and knocked the ankle out from under him.
0: You better go low on 25. I wouldn't challenge him.
2: If you look at JCM, I think the only loss they've got this year was open week with Northside. It was 13-6 or something like that.
0: Was it that or was it Humboldt that beat him? I can't remember. Maybe it was Northside. I don't have my stuff. Yeah, I do have it. Find it here in a minute. That's a little tight end
2: screen.
0: It's third and 1. Handoff, driver, straight ahead. He busted. 45, 40, 35, 30. Driver into the end zone for Halls. And we've got pushing and shoving back behind the play.
1: Driver is good for a Halls
0: and
1: touchdown.
0: No flag.
2: They just tried.
0: It's going to be a touchdown for Halls.
2: That was it. That's
0: his stats now have just...
2: That's a 94-yard drive.
0: Yeah. 48-30, the Mustangs lead. 9:49 to go in the football game. Halls has scored again. You're right, JCM lost to Northside 12-6. They beat Southside and Brighton, and then last night, Peabody.
2: 94-yard.
0: 3-1.
2: Drive.
0: Hit him at the 8-yard line, pinned.
2: Yeah.
0: They're going to go for 2. Booker under center. They failed every time tonight. Snap, pitch, driver, left side.
2: Failed again.
0: He's done good on everything except 2-point conversions.

0: They got, again, you compact everything. Everybody can get their hands on the wrestler.
1: Five scoring drives tonight for the Tigers. 9:48 to go in the game. Huntington 48. Hawes 30 back. And 30 seconds with more Mustang football live for the Domino's Pizza broadcast booth.
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1: 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With the Tigers kicking off from the 40-yard line, left to right. We're live from a sunny Paul Ward Stadium on a Saturday afternoon after being rained out last night.
0: Should have played in the rain.
1: Or lightning, I guess.
0: Should have played in the lightning. Couldn't have thrown it right.
1: I don't know. When you and I went off the air, it was some pretty strong lightning coming down.
0: They couldn't do it. You can't take the chance. Too many lightning rods out here.
1: It was pretty loud.
0: Yes, sir.
1: As Tettleton will kick off, and it will be a onside kick again. And this one's going to be taken and dropped. Taken and tackled.
0: 27
1: Kingston Smith, just short of the 14.
0: Go over and sit down. Go on.
1: Tackle made by number 14. I caught myself listening to a couple games. I have a tendency to say pass over middle, caught, and then dropped. But I meant to say tackle. It sounds like it's an incomplete pass. I've got to stop saying the drop.
0: Right. All right. The referees are yakking back. They're even now talking to both sides. So must be some serious yakking going on out there.
1: It's going to put the ball at the 49 of Huntington, first and 10.
0: Must be some serious yakking going on.
1: I think the heat getting to everybody out there. 9:48 to go in the game, 48-30. The Mustangs with the lead in the ball. Right in front of us on the 49-yard line, going right to left on the far hash. Kenton Smith, snap, running this way. Gets behind one block. Number 9 stretches that play out. Kenton Smith's going to break one tackle, gets to the 45-40, and somehow –

0: it down.
1: Tackle made by
0: clock runs, 8:57 to go in the game.
1: Second down.
0: Be a long game, Coach.
2: Long ball game.
0: Second down and four. Will we described Halls as a smart, scrappy, get after your football team.
2: I still agree.
0: They perfectly have lived up to that.
2: I agree. They're not as small. They got some size. They just don't have a lot of size.
0: Right. So a second down and four.
2: No depth. No depth. That's the big thing.
0: To 31. Snap. Connolly, right side. Now bounces it outside. Probably should have stayed behind it.
2: Should have stayed on the blockers.
0: And he goes down to the 29.
2: Poor Weiss and Donald struggling. He's staying out there, but he's struggling.
0: Short of the first down by a yard, and I'll say a yard. It's going to bring up third down and one.
1: Brings up third and a yard for Huntington.
0: 8 minutes to go in the game. Mustangs going toward the Mansfield Pritchard Fieldhouse here at Paul Ward Stadium at the big Jumbotron down to our left. The Mustangs have pretty much lived in Hall's territory tonight offensively.
2: Yep.
0: Third down and short. Snap. Kenton Smith. Coming this way, 25-20, breaks the tackle. What a move at the 15, breaks the safety's ankles. The safety fell down without touching him.
1: And on the keeper.
0: That's a basketball move right there. And Smith right into the end zone for a touchdown.
2: What was that, 40? 36.
0: Yeah, Coach, he is so dangerous in the open
2: when
0: field.
2: When he gets in the open field.
0: That's a Nelson Mortgage touchdown. Nelson Mortgage, your home team. And what we've seen is when he gets downfield and it opens up, if you're going to try to tackle him, he changes direction so quickly. This is Raphael on to attempt the PAT. It is up.
2: That's good.
0: And it's good. With 7:34 to go in the game, it's Huntington 55, Halls 30, back in 30 seconds. With more Mustang football live on the Blue and Gold Network from the Domino's Pizza broadcast booth.
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0: Cobra. All right, don't say it, Coach. You're going to go to church tomorrow. 7:34 to go in the game. 55-30. Huntington leading Halls.
2: And I think Raphael's kicking off.
0: Yep. Raphael to kick off.
2: Raphael.
0: He's a senior as well. Very good kicker.
2: Yes, he is.
0: And back deep is Driver. Don't let him get it. I think he's just getting lathered up right now. It's going to be a kick. It's going to bounce at the 15. And
2: yes.
0: Go out of bounds. So, how many penalties have we hit on kickoffs tonight?
2: Well, this is going to be on us.
1: The kickoff goes out of bounds. And there's a flag on the play.
0: 55-30. The Mustangs with the lead. Halls with the football. We'll see if they just take it at the 35.
2: 15 yards personal foul will be added on.
0: Did we have a few? No, I think they threw the flag for it going out of bounds.
2: Well, we should have had a penalty.
0: They do put it at the 35.
2: Yep.
0: First down for the Tigers.
1: Halls will get the ball.
0: 64 going into the game.
1: First down.
0: Kyle Bird. He's going to be in there at linebacker. Aiden Woods and Carter back at safety. Turner
2: and Strayhorn.
0: And Strayhorn at corner on first down and 10 for Halls. Booker drops back, looking, throwing. He's going to go deep down the sideline. It's going to be caught at the 30-yard line. Tailton with the catch. A first down for Halls at the 30 of Huntington.
1: The number two.
0: 72's going in. Brennan Smith.
1: For a first down.
0: As the Mustangs start to –

0: sub in some second teamers. That was a heck of a throwing catch.
1: It was pretty good coverage, was it not?
0: That was a heck of a throwing catch. I mean, he hit him in a dead sprint.
1: And hit him dead in the hands.
0: First down for Hawes at the 31 of Huntington. Down to our right, Booker. At wing formation. Snap. Handoff. Driver. Great job by 57, I believe. That was Caden King that got him.
1: Just kind of mauled everything down inside.
0: Yeah, that was King.
2: Tackle made by number 57.
0: No gain on the play. King. It's going to bring up second down and 10. Clock down to 6:40 to go. The Mustangs up 55 to 30. Booker brings the play call in from the sideline. Coach, this is going to be kind of a momentum boost for Halls, even though it's you're going to end up a loss. Gives them some confidence going forward because they've got some huge region games coming up. And, you know, chance to make the playoffs.
1: Winnable region games.
0: Snap. Booker drops back, looking, throwing, and dropped at the – that one was dropped. My nose is at the 19.
1: Nine hit himself in the head. He should have caught that one. All right, we had him underneath cover and one behind him. So we kind of bracketed him over.
0: Right.
1: That pass was right where you're supposed to throw it in the hole between them.
0: It was right over the overstretched arms of Smith.
1: Outside linebacker and in front of the safety.
0: Yep.
1: And had an in-house receiver downfield. Thank goodness.
0: And we got a
1: in-house receiver.
0: Yep. So it's going to be a penalty against the Tigers.
1: Balls. Yep.
0: 6:10 to go in the game, 55-30. The Mustangs with the lead. Hall's now going to be facing a second down and 15 at the 36 of Huntington. And the Tigers come to the line of scrimmage. Let's see if they stay aggressive and go back to the air or go back to Driver. I don't know if Driver's out there right now. Yeah, he's back there on second and 15. Snap. Pitch, Driver coming this way, hit it to 35,
1: good
0: and
1: defense.
0: Stopped. I think that was Garvin Key.
1: Yep,
0: it was.
1: Good defense.
0: Great tackle by Key.
1: Yeah, get your hands on him and get him down. Don't be diving.
0: No gain, and it's third down.
2: Garvin Key. Brings up third down.
0: Third down and 15 for Halls. Clock at 5:40 to go in the third quarter. Tigers team's got some talent.

0: Tigers team's got some talent. They just need some more depth with them.
1: Yep.
0: On third down and 15, Booker under center. Got Moses spread out to this near side. Snap. Booker's going to drop back. Looking, throwing it. And he's going to go out of, throw it out of bounds.
1: Yeah, and he's out of the pocket.
0: You know, another thing that I like that Booker does that I don't understand why more quarterbacks don't do that is you notice how far back he drops.
1: Yeah.
0: Why not?
1: Quarterbacks
0: that take a three-step drop.
1: Right.
0: He goes way back there where you can't get to it.
1: And he can always come back on the throw, gives it more power. Yeah, he does a good job. He's been coached.
0: And the Mustangs who have gotten pressure on everybody
1: right
0: this year, they've struggled to get to him.
1: We know
0: he's not going to let them get to him.
1: We hadn't had a sack.
0: Fourth and 15, and they're going to go for it.
1: Why not?
0: Booker under center. The ball to 36. Clock at 5:11 to go. Snap. Booker drops back. Looking, rolling to the far side. He's going to launch one deep downfield into the end zone.
1: Good coverage.
0: In and out of the hands of the defender and possibly the receiver. Pretty good coverage by Aiden Woods.
1: That was good coverage, but he just threw it up. That's a Hail Mary. That's a hole.
0: Incomplete fourth down stop.
2: Booker's pass intended.
0: By the defense, the Mustangs take over.
1: Run
2: Marcus
1: the
2: Moses
1: football.
2: Broken up by number five,
0: I thought for a second I was afraid Moses was going to catch that ball.
1: Yeah.
0: We've had a couple of plays where we were in
1: pretty good position.
0: Position where we were kind of getting spun around.
1: Yeah.
0: And we couldn't get our hands squared up on the ball.
1: But that way he was square. They were both looking at the football coming.
0: Yeah. First down for the Mustangs at their own 36. Kenton Smith in there at quarterback. Snap. Connolly, 40, 45, 50. 45 runs over a tackler at the 44, down at the 42. Good run by Zayden Connolly.
1: Good run.
0: That's a hometown health clinic first down. Go by and see Matt Roberts at hometown health clinic. The clock goes under 5 minutes to play. Mustangs up 55 to 30. And again, in Hall's territory.
1: Yeah.
0: Mustangs have had their way on offense tonight.
1: We kind of let the clock eat, take as much time off as we can now.
0: It's another thing that Ken Smith does a really good job of.
1: Yep.
0: Is when it's time to use that play clock up, they eat as much of it up as possible. Play clock down to 3. Snap, handoff, Connolly, 40, 35, 30, 25, 20.
1: Great block.
0: 15, 10, 5, gets away from a tackler again and into the end zone, Connolly.
1: Great block by Whiteside. He led the play. He made a big block right there. It's a great block.
0: Is that 40, 41 yards?
1: 41 yards.
0: And back-to-back there, two of the better runs we've seen from Connolly this season. And that is a Nelson Mortgage touchdown for Huntington. Nelson Mortgage, your home team, 61 to 30 now. The Mustangs lead the Tigers.
2: Extra point will be number 88, Ethan Rayfield.
0: Rayfield lines up for the extra point. Or Rayfield, which one do you say it?
1: I say.
0: I've always said Rayfield.
1: I have too.
0: Extra point is up, and we got a roughing the kicker. It's good. I'm sure they will.
2: The extra point is good, and there's a flag on the play.
1: I've always said Rayfield, Brian.
2: Running the Mustang 62.
1: Or Rayfield. I'm sorry. I've always said Rayfield.
0: 30. The Mustangs lead now 62 to 30 with 4:09 to go in the game. I didn't expect this one to be as chippy as it was. Did you?
1: No. So now we've got a running clock.
0: Now we will have a running clock after we kick off. I would imagine Rayfield will kick off for Huntington. Our next Mustang report will be next Saturday from 9 to 10.
2: Chattanooga Prep, 28, mile and 14.
1: Uh-oh. Prep, 28, mile and 14.
0: 28-14, Chattanooga Prep, leading mile, and I had forgotten about that game. Is there some other games going on today?
1: Yeah.
0: A few other ones?
1: Few, not many, but there's a few.
0: And the Mustangs with a 62-30 lead here over Halls. It would have been just a offensive shootout, to be honest with you.
1: That's a great way.

0: of putting
1: don't need
0: it.
1: any other way to describe it. It's just
0: a great way of putting it.
1: Both offenses have made big plays.
0: Yeah. Now you got 4 minutes. We'll probably get another two.
1: It'll be a quick 4 minutes with the running clock.
0: Yes.
1: Unless Hall scores quickly. And Raphael's going to kick off from the 50-yard line after.
0: Referee walks.
1: They're going to put it the 45 of Hall's.
2: Ethan Rayfield, number 88.
1: So guess what, Rayfield? He's going to put this in the end zone.
0: It's going
1: in
0: the end zone.
1: Let's see how far he kicks this thing into the end zone. See if he can put it out the, land it in the back, out the back of it. And Rayfield's kick is high. It's going to land. Look at that, right in the back of the end zone.
0: Back of the end zone.
1: Touchback. And Halls will go back to work on offense. Tigers probably ready to get this thing over with too now.
0: Yeah.
1: Just over 4 minutes to play. It's out of reach for Halls. The Mustangs are going to move to 4-0. 2-0 in region play.
0: Yep.
1: Hey, Coach, we may look. Clock is running. Yeah, it's under four now. Coach, we may look back at this. This could end up being a huge region win. Who knows? Yeah. I mean, Halls obviously
0: I think in every region win, it's going to be a big one, the way it is in this thing.
1: You know, Milan's going to have to play Halls. JCM's going to have to play Halls. Peabody, Union City. Snap, yeah. Booker drops back, looking, rolling out. He's going to launch one down the sideline. It's going to be, I think he caught it. No, it was intercepted. They fought for it midair. And whose football is it?
0: It's
1: their football. Tittleton has it. Kylan Turner said, I had it in my hands. And he does not like to call. None of those Mustang defenders on that far side who were close to the play.
2: The number two, Sawyer Tittleton. Good for
1: it's a turnover. I mean, it's not a turnover. It's a first down for Halls.
0: Okay.
1: It's on the far sideline away from us, but. Tarleton made a.
0: I think they call that mutual possession.
1: Here we go. We've got the instant replay. What a great replay. That's the interception,
0: with,
1: is it?
0: No, he came down with it.
1: Okay.
0: Two had it.
1: First down for the Tigers at the 45, left to right.
0: They both came down with it. Our kid was out of bounds.
1: On first down, Booker will hand it to Driver. Driver across the 45 to the 47. Gain of a couple. Clock down to 2.5 to go.
0: It ain't gonna matter whether you called it or not.
1: Yeah, it's when this game is over, we'll just keep it here and wrap it up and pack up and move on to week five. 55 is headed out there. That's Phoenix Barnhill.
0: Half a season will be over with next Saturday, right?
1: Yep. Caden King comes off. He's had a good game.
0: He's had a good. Our front has had a really good ball game up there because. We fought and carried on.
1: We've not had very many bad games up there.
0: No, we sure haven't. We've really played well.
1: Second down at 8. Halls at their own 47. Booker, snap, handoff. Tittleton for a yard or two is going to bring up third down. Clock down, minute 42 to go.
2: Hand off to number 17, Trey Crew. Tackle made by number 13, Gavin Gray.
1: Third down and 6, Gray with another tackle.
0: Yeah. Minute and a half.
1: If they may not even have to, but if we get to a fourth down, they go for it, we end up with the football, we will take a knee.
0: I guarantee it.
1: A minute 20 to go. Booker lines them up, third down and 7 at the 48. Snap, Booker rows left, looking, throwing. Gets the big tight end at the 45 to the 40. Cuts upfield to the 38. That's a first down
0: that's
1: a for good Halls.
0: That's a good-looking kid. Big kid, thick kid.
1: Strong kid.
0: Plays good defense. Catches the ball with his hands. Now he could play some tight end somewhere.
1: 38-yard line, first down for Halls. Put the clock down to 52 seconds to go. I would imagine one or two more plays, this thing's going to be over. Mustangs up 62-30. It's some issues on defense, but the offense just steamrolled all day long. Here's Driver again across the 35 to the 33. Clock down to 24. They don't have to run another play. You see if they run another player ahead to midfield.
2: Driver on the carry.
1: I think that's going to
0: be it. That's the ball.
1: It's going to be the ball game. And Coach,
0: what a game.
1: A region win is a region
0: win. Every time. Ain't no, like we said, ain't no such thing as an ugly win. Some prettier does, but they'll win.
1: So the Mustangs go to 4-0 on the season.
0: That'll give some of our folks in town lots to talk about all week. They'll have a big time.
1: We're not going to go to a break. We're not going to stick around for the stats. We're going to head on out and get ready for next week. That's going to do it for us tonight. Final score, Huntington 62, Halls 30. We've been live from the Domino's Pizza broadcast booth today. Next week on the road at JCM, a big region game and the first road trip.
0: What
1: do
0: they call
1: the season?
0: What do they call that complex that we're going to?
1: Is it Hub City Center?
0: Hub City Center.
1: It's a great field right beside Omen Arena, which they've done a lot of work on it too.
0: And supposedly would have good parking and all that.
1: Oh yeah, they have Omen parking lots, which is huge. So yeah. I've been there 1,000 times. My daughter, all of her home games were at Omen at Madison for years. So
0: we'll have plenty of parking and everything else.
1: Should be a good game. That should be a fun game to go watch. JCM has really played us hard the last couple of years. And, again, didn't have a show this morning, but we were going to talk about the fact that JCM has held us to some of our – we defeated them last season 27-7, and, Coach, they held us to 263 on the ground.
0: Yep.
1: 2 years ago, we beat them only 21-7.
0: And in that game, we had three big splash plays. We didn't have any drives. We had three big splash plays.
1: In the game 2 years ago, they held us to 242 on the ground, and we didn't throw much, I don't think, either game, 4.9 a carry.
0: Right.
1: So they held us to 27 and 21 over the last 2 years. They just haven't been able to score enough.
0: Right.
1: But that should be a good game next week down in Jackson. For Tom Yarbrough, Coach Pritchard, I'm Brian Grimm. Good night, everybody.
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0: ZBB, Real Country, as she's walking away. Shotgun Taylor here. 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
2: News. I'm Jade Fergus. President Trump in Dublin speaking with Irish leaders about trade tensions, Iran and Gaza.
3: The president wading into one of Ireland's most politically sensitive questions, telling the press he would love to see Irish reunification.
2: Fox's Alex Hogan. The island is currently divided as Northern Ireland remains part of the UK. Russia's President Vladimir Putin is sending a warning to European nations that might be considering helping Ukraine.
4: Putin was at an economic summit in India when he told reporters that if European governments send troops into Ukraine, it will mean a war with Russia. Putin also denied his country posed any threat to Europe, saying there is no such threat and never has been.
2: That's Fox's Jill Nato. 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
12: 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That's a TVA Minute. I'm Adam May.
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0: Kenny Rogers, anyone who is in me tonight on Real Country. My name is Al Farbel. Here are some things you probably didn't know were invented by women. The paper bag, Kevlar, the foot pedal trash can, the game Monopoly, windshield wipers, disposable diapers, the dishwasher, the circular saw, and the retractable dog leash, just to name a few. More of your favorite old country songs are coming up from Mark T. McBride, I Love You, Hardy, favorite country song, and more next, right here on Real Country.
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1: News. I'm Carmen Roberts. President Trump was in Dublin, Ireland this morning to meet with officials and business leaders.
2: I'm pleased to say that Ireland is now the sixth largest source of foreign

0: News. I'm Carmen Roberts. President Trump was in Dublin, Ireland this morning to meet with officials and business leaders.
1: I'm pleased to say that Ireland is now the sixth largest source of foreign direct investment in the United States, with nearly $392 billion invested in 2025.
0: And the president is now attending the Irish Open at his golf course. As the president maintains the war with Iran will likely end after the midterm elections, U.S. Central Command says the naval blockade is working.
2: CENTCOM says they've now redirected 100 commercial vessels. They have blocked Iranian ports, but the Iranians are still trying to hit warships in this area.
0: Fox's Trey Yingst. And Oklahoma State stuns number 6 Oregon 39-31, ending the Cowboys' 21-game losing streak against major opponents. 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

0: Mixes on Your Real Country Saturday. My name is Al Farble. Generations have grown up with a crime-fighting Great Dane and his four human sidekicks. Shaggy, Fred, Daphne, and Velma. Scooby-Doo, Where Are You? Debuted this week in 1969. Since then, it has been adapted into more than 50 TV series, specials, and films. 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

0: And Marine, a little good news on Real Country. Body Bazell, Farble. Higher daily step counts are linked to a lower risk of premature death, but not everybody has the time to walk a lot every day. Well, now, a study has found that increasing walking speed may be just as effective as increasing step count in lowering the risk of death. The research found that people who achieved fewer than 5,000 steps per day at a rapid pace had a mortality risk like that of those who did 10,000 steps per day at a slower pace. More of your favorite Real Country songs are coming up right around the corner for you from Waylon Jennings and A Rainy Day Woman, Blake Shelton, Stay Country or Die Trying, and more next right here on Real Country.
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